talk to me. Zeitgeist, talk to me. Tony, talk to me. Tony, talk to me. Come on, talk to me.

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1: Miss Otis regrets she's unable to lunch today. Madam. Miss Otis regrets she's unable to lunch today. She is sorry to be delayed. But last evening down in Lover's Lane she strayed. Madam. Miss Otis regrets she's unable to lunch today.

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The plane was way overdue, so I went inside to the airline's desk and I said, "Sir, I wonder why 1203 is so late." He said, "Oh, they probably took off late, or they may have run into some turbulent weather and had to alter their course." I went back outside and I waited at the gate and I watched the beacon light from the control tower as it whipped through the dark ebony skies as if it were searching.

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I looked at the distant view and thought it was for me. But now I know it was just

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Yeah, yeah. Now, delicate was the operation, combining frequencies to form a new communication. Musically, the way the soul up from hibernation, 'cause what we're facing calls for soldiers in this invasion around the world.

That is jazz, and I like it. We are going to explore what jazz is, where it comes from, and what makes it jazz. We are going to get inside jazz and find out once and for all why it's better than anything else.

Why is it jazz? Because it's made up of jazz notes, played by jazz people on jazz instruments. Jazz is beginning to reach a new audience. Gone are the days that only old men with beards would attend performances. There are now much younger bearded men in attendance too. And some have even spotted women. The future of jazz, I'm happy to say, is safe. Some people seem to dislike jazz. They say, why can't they stick to the melody? And why do they need to play so many notes? Well, those people are wrong and obviously not clever enough to understand jazz itself. The jazz musician likes to improvise. They play a bit of a song and then they make stuff up as they go along, or cut loose, if you will. The word improvise comes from the English word improve. Jazz musicians take existing songs and improve them by adding many, many, many more notes. Jazz bop. Boogie woogie. I like that. Blues. Fusion, Dixieland, swing,

0: It's all jazz, and it's all good. Jazz musicians are very conscientious. They play for hours on end without growing weary. They don't waste valuable time worrying about what they're going to wear. They just turn up and play. One word that sums up all jazz musicians is the word cool. No one knows how the jazz musician's mind works. How do they know when to come in? How do they know when to stop? Do they know when to stop? The music comes out of nowhere and just ends when it's over.
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way you play guitar makes me feel so, makes me feel so masochistic. The way you go down low deep into the neck, and I would do anything, and I would do anything. And Patty Hearst, you standing there in front of the Symbionese Liberation Army flag with your legs spread, I was wondering, were you getting it every night from a black revolutionary man and his women, or were you really dead? And now that you are on the run, what goes on in your mind? Your sister, they sit by the window. You know your mama does a sit and cry. And your daddy, well, you know what your daddy said, Patty. You know what your daddy said, Patty? He said, well, 60 days ago, she was such a lovely child. Now here she is with a gun in her hand.

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1: You know, I would be untrue. And you know, it seems to me that I would be a liar. If I were to come up to you and say, girl, we couldn't get much higher.

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4: Well, good morning, everybody. Welcome to the Morning After on Phonic FM. I hope you're all well. I'm a bit confused as to what's going on in here. I don't know. You probably hear this. If you join us at 8 o'clock every morning, you're probably familiar with the soap opera that is our technical issues in this place. And apparently, microphone 3, which I'm on today, is very quiet, so I'm almost eating the microphone this morning to try and get close. So hopefully nobody has got anything nasty that was on before us. It's a okay-ish day. I know you like a weather report before you get up today. It's a bit chilly. Virgin on sunshine, I would say. You've got us through till 10 o'clock. If you'd like to get in touch, do so. studio@phonic.fm is the email. We'll give you the rest later on. Started with a bit of Maverick Sabre from me. What is it? Irish singer-songwriter? Signed with Rough Trade before. I don't know if he's still with them, but did a lot of production stuff. Made his name there. He's only 35. They've been around for quite a while. And he's got some new stuff coming up. So that's why that single started the show this morning. And then from yourself?
5: Yeah, from myself. Some Sparks and Cornelius. Do things your own way, or do things my own way, to be precise.
4: Oh, ho, ho, ho. And then I've got next up. I've got a bit of poetry, really. I was talking about a recent book that I was reading. It almost felt like poetry. This is A.J. or Aja Monet, a collaboration. This track apparently is dedicated to good old Sly and not Stallone. And she started poetry writing when she was very young. I mean, she's got Cuban and sort of Jamaican descent. And I just think it's quite inspirational. If you are a young poet at the moment at school writing poetry, then you could go on to great things like Aja Monet. And then followed by...
5: This is a sort of a sayonara song for you and Christina.
4: Is
5: and
4: it?
5: Little Travels.
4: Yeah. Okay.
5: The Universe Smiles Upon You, Crownbin's album. 2015. This is a song called People Everywhere.
4: Yeah. Still which alive. Very sounds like where we're going.
5: Yeah, exactly. So,
4: Well, first up, a bit of poetry.

going on? You are tuned in to Elsewhere Radio, where we got all rhythm, no algorithm. And if you're ready to take flight into the great unknown, I've got something new just for you. So strap in and stay tuned for the best in surreal blues from Aja Monet.

somebody-ness. When the streetlights in your veins go on, and summer walking up and down the sidewalk of your grin, diamonds twinkling on the street, the thirst of our cool. On the shorelines of a smile, washing up against moon shuttle lit eyes, freeing impulses, whereas folk we lord, laughter in the face of death, the carnival of flowers sprouting from closed fists, earth skin, the perfume of stones kissing cuss words, the rhythm echoing reverb, riffing. We're the garments of Jupiter genius, sparkling of spaceships, scattered in desire, dressed in vibration, cooking on a stove skillet. Afro curl satellite levitate, sitting like a turban comb, the skies, heavenwards. Embrace the marvelous daydreams born in the forest of our refuge. We were born to be sun ray, radiant, falling upon the horizon newly each day, shining, waywardness. Let's go. Let's go to the elsewhere. Set loose, for as we escape into the strangeness, whispers of flesh as mirror, supernatural stances, treasuring the mystery of ourselves, where the spirits dwell, from not so distant constellations looming. Let's go.

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0: There you go. A couple of nice, very chilled tracks there from Phonic FM. Go on, you play with that. Wait until we're back on air. You play with that now. Okay. Let's hope so. Right. Good morning, everybody. You might be a late starter. Next up, I've got one of my favourite tracks. I was speaking to a friend of mine who is now on TikTok, and she was talking about her five favourite artists, her favourite tracks. And I've always said I could never do that. However, I do have two, I think, that would be consistent. And this is one of them. And this is from a chap called Durondo. It has been on the show several times. Interesting character. And last night I was watching American Gangster. I gave it a re-go, and it's actually a lot better than I remember. And in part of the film, he's wearing a big chinchilla coat. And that really reminds me of Durondo, who actually went on to be like a speech therapist and a physical therapist, changed his career totally. However, this is a great track that Giles Peterson resurrected. And you've got Sundays is quite a cute little track.
1: Sundays, yeah. Hideous Towns from Sundays, from Reading, Writing and Arithmetic.
0: Is that a little political thing, or is that just a tune?
1: It was just one of those,
0: flick through
1: stuff and thought, oh, I quite like this. Let's play it.
0: Well, let's do that.

0: There we go, the great Durando. Not quite a chenille jacket or coat, but a nice white fur coat is how I picture him. Right, we are fiddling about with mics, and I've just been... See what you think. Have a chat. Have a little chat. See what we get. There's a few people here in touch to say you're too quiet. What's a first, isn't it? It's always a first. See if... So Will is now... Tell us about your next track, Will. See if people can hear it or not.
1: My next track is...
0: Future Islands.
1: Future Islands, okay, yeah, sorry.
0: Maybe we don't need you in the mic.
1: Other stuff going on there. Yeah, it's their new single. Oh, it's off their new EP. They've got their album coming out next week, From a Hole in the Floor to a Fountain of Youth.
0: And this is proper pub singing. This is, I mean, if you did this in karaoke, you get booed off. We often talk about it, but my gosh. And before that, I've got a bit of Beak, not Beaks, who's an artist that I've been playing quite a bit of, but Beak, who are a Bristol electronic, it says rock music, but I don't know about rock, but yeah, electronic band. And I'm playing this with Steve, who talked about them last week, or the week before, when we were last on. He was a fan of them, Steve up in North Devon. I'm playing this for you. This is one of Beaks apostrophe S tracks. This is When We Fall.

0: There you go. Pub singer extraordinaire, Future Islands there, with Find Love, which, as Will said, is off the new one of the new releases. Next up, I've got we've recently been doing a playlist with the lads in Birmingham, who you've probably heard me talk about on several occasions. This was about plants. One of my hopeful hits for this for the show, number 23, and hopeful hits in the playlist. This is Boy with a Thorn in His Side. From the Smiths, a little background music for you. First Smiths track to be accompanied by a video, and Morrissey's favourite Smiths track, apparently. And it's basically, as you might guess, a dig at somebody or other. I think it's a dig at the music business. Good old Morrissey, sticking it in the book. Before that, though, you've got a nice little track.
1: Yeah,
0: back inside. Well, I see a nice little track. Oh, yeah, it's not the one I was thinking of. Yeah, go on.
1: Yeah. Back Inside My Heart, it's Julie Cruz from Floating Into the Night from 1989. So that's two songs from the 80s right next to each other.
0: Well, we've got another one coming up, a classic coming up later.
1: Right, yeah.
0: You might have to shout into that mic, I think. That's the way to go.

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0: Oh, what a lovely song. It's the Smiths there. Good morning, everybody. 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That's the email, studio@phonik.fm. Of course, we're on the socials, which is morning after, 8_10. Really, that's just Instagram these days. And we can, you can text us straight through to the studio. Please provide your name. Do you want to do that one? Or are you?
1: Yeah, well, I don't know if anyone
0: can hear it.
1: 01392 390 450 690 450.
0: There you go, just testing. So we're going to try and squeeze in a few tracks. Well, actually, tell you what, let's just do these two first. We've got from me, Sarah Vaughan, who is a kind of big American jazz singer, it's 50s, nicknamed the Divine One. She won a couple of Grammy Awards, a couple of Lifetime Achievement Awards. Big jazz singer. Of course, this has been ruined, this track, as some of my friends would say, by the version I have, which is on a little remix album, the name of which escapes me, but I will share it with you afterwards if you like this track. See what you think. It's got a nice little French feel to it. And before that, you have Zombie Girl.
1: Oh, okay. Yeah, well, I can't tell you much about them. I mean, there's not much out there, but I just came across this song. And
0: well, who's the band? The girls are?
1: Girls Are Waiting to Meet Me.
0: Girls you, waiting for me. You okay?
1: Yeah, they're from. They're a mixture of nationalities, and they met in Beijing.
0: Oh, right, okay.
1: Back in the day, 2007, 2008,
0: that kind of time. Interesting. I wonder if this is a track. There was one track I had where the lyrics were a bit unusual, and I wonder if this is the one I was thinking of. Right, so we'll play these and see how much time we've got, and see what we give you after that before we get to the quiz. So yeah, first up, this is Zombie Girl by some unknown group of girls.

There you go. There's lots of little beeps and squeaks going on in that track, so I might have suggested that for a headphone moment. Sarah Vaughan, whatever Lola wants, Lola gets. I've got 4 minutes. Going to squeeze in my 1996 album track. So this one, excuse me for a second. This one is from Beth Orton, Trailer Park, which she cites as her first album, but by all accounts, she had made another one that was only released, I think, in New Zealand. This is William Orbit produced. It was sort of they regarded it as like a folktronica album, and it was kind of leading light for that. And it's, this track I've chosen is a cover from a 1965 Ronettes track. It's, I like the quote, and it's a nice little track. If you do like her voice, she does some great little collabs with the Chemical Brothers, favourite of which for me is Where Do I Begin? But this is Beth Orton, followed by The Quiz.

0: There you go. Very gentle track that I introduced probably a bit excitedly. I should have moderated my tone for that. But this track here, you can hear in the background, is of course the quiz music. And hopefully you have a pencil and paper or a pen and paper ready to get on it with the quiz. Partly inspired by football today, the quiz. Two of the clues are inspired by football after Celtic's great victory yesterday. Oh, commiserations, hearts, but it was a very exciting game. Reet. Okay, the first one, the initials are... Oh, sorry, if you're not familiar with it, I do apologise. What I'll do is I will provide the initials to a band or an artist and then some clue of some shape or form in order for you to put them together and work out what it is. And you get in touch with the show with your answers. studio@phonic.fm is the email address. You've got the phone... shall I just call it out? 01392 690 450 is the text. Text straight through with your name. Okay, good luck everybody. Here we go. TCB. TCB are your first initials. And the clue is unintelligent wee siblings. Unintelligent wee siblings. Clue one. The next two, as I said, are kind of football related, as tenuous as that may be. The initials are MR. MR. And the clue is monitor Mr. Burgundy's lad. Monitor Mr. Burgundy's lad. And I can give you more clues to that later if you're struggling. And then finally, the initial is A. Good football one, this. Is that a corner? Nah, it's A. The answer. Is that a corner? Nah, it's A. Okay, so good luck, everybody. And I will do the answers about 9:30, but I might do a clue for a couple. I usually will, is usually quite a good gauge to how tricky or obscure the clues are. Two tracks from you next. One from me. Do you want to tell us about yours and I'll find my... It's the ones that are in order, so it's the ones that should be next.
1: Okay, so we've got Claxons, Golden Scouts, and This Is the Near Future, which is album 7. Great album,
0: yeah.
1: Their second album is... Okay, and then the third one is just... And then you've got something in the middle, and then after that will be Georgia Nigels from Australia, from Nam. There's a song called Rockabilly off the Beanpole, I think.
0: Okay, well, I've got Eastland. Go on. Well, if you speak into the mic, it would help. Well, you're speaking it to me. Yeah. Well, turn the mic so you actually look into the mic, I think, that. Because you're not speaking into the mic. Okay, okay. But, I mean, that's the thing. Because, I mean, I've got to shout into this one straight on. So, East London producer for me and DJ Izco, I-Z-C-O. Second single, Japan Greatly. Featuring various other little artists. It's a funny wee thing. It's a cool little track. It kind of lifts itself up very nicely about halfway through. And a nice change of tone in between Will's two choices. The first of which is

0: Sunday mornings, eggs sunny side up, and the crackle of bacon, music and chat with Will and MacLeod. The morning after, from 8 to 10 a.m.
1: Oh, there we go now. What's going to happen now is Will's going to be so loud that we won't be able to hear either of us, so we'll see what happens. Top tip is for us not to talk over each other, which is never going to happen. So if I talk about my track first, then PJ Harvey coming up from me, which I think Georgia Knight would suggest might be influenced by, we just played there. PJ Harvey's getting a lot of big ups from various artists at the moment, not least Violet Grawl, Dave Grohl's daughter, who reckons her latest single, Cool Buzz, is influenced by PJ Harvey. New stuff coming up, apparently, but this is an older track. It's sometimes got a little poem at the beginning, sometimes it kicks in, sometimes it doesn't. This is, I really like this track. It's a discovery, again, from one of our plant-list themes. Let's see what you think of this. And then from yourself, or before that, from yourself.
2: You've got Solange, yeah?
1: You have.
2: Solange, Sandcastle Disco. This wasn't a hit. There were some hits off this LP from her second LP. Sol Angel and Have They Sent Dreams.
1: This is very different from the Solange stuff.
2: I know. It's like quite it. A good, yeah, that's debatable. Yeah. It's quite a heavily Motown-influenced album, this one, actually. Yeah. So
1: it's a funny track. But yeah, Sandcastle Disco, he says quietly.

Okay, what have we got here? She's not happy. Check a few things. Clean a few bits. Let's have a look. Bitter branches spreading out. There's none more bitter than the wood. Into the wild world it grows. Twisted under soldiers' feet. Standing in line in the damp. Earth underneath. Holding out their rifles high. Holding their young wives who wave goodbye. Yeah, she'll be fine. Bit of a clean up, new set of plugs. She'll soldier on. Good old girl. The old ones are the good ones.

0: It's an odd one, isn't it? That that poem doesn't always kick in. So hopefully you like a bit of poetry, because that's two today, arguably, you've had. Yeah, sometimes it just goes straight into the song, and I don't know why, but there you go. It's a nice little bonus, as I said, if you do like your poetry. Otherwise, you may have been quite surprised. PJ Harvey there. It's 25 past, nearly 23 minutes past nine. We'll do the quiz answers after the next couple of tracks. First one for me is Bedford Falls, who are big on the wait for it, on the Georgian music scene. So you may not have heard of them. I would be surprised if you had. I'm assuming they get into a bit of Georgian halfway through this track, because I haven't looked at what the language is, but the writing, when you see the lyrics written out, is very interesting and squiggly. So great little live act, apparently, by all accounts. The fifth member of the band dives into the crowd and they get a big chorus going, especially if you know the words, which I can tell you I don't, not to this track. So that's from me. And from you, got hits?
1: Yeah, Running Down a Dream, Tom Petty. So another sort of slight nod to your little trip, actually.
0: Oh, right, OK.
1: Well, Running Down a Dream, you know, doing your bucket list, whatever.
0: Fingers crossed.
1: So, yeah, there you go.
0: All right then, Tom Petty, and as I say, we'll do the quiz answers after this. And hopefully we're both sounding all right now. We were saying earlier on that the mics have been up and down, so hopefully it's better now.

I am the Charger. I am the Eagle Charger.

0: There you go. Tbilisi's finest. That was Bradford Falls, Bedford Falls even. We enjoyed that. Some nice little language you maybe picked up. A few little phrases that you can use in your everyday language with your Georgian counterparts. Right, quiz answers. We've had quite a few today, so thank you everybody. We've had one hat trick from James and another potential hat trick, if I'm kind, for Dave. Well done, Al. Well done, Andy. And well done, Mick, for two out of three. And we get to see what Will I Am has got.
1: I don't think okay. I've got any.
0: Right. Well, first one then is a band we played on the show already.
1: Well, I've got.
0: Oh, no, we haven't.
1: Okay, I've got that one then. Chemical Brothers.
0: The Chemical Brothers. So easy, the jumping in. Unintelligent wee siblings. Do you want to break it down for me?
1: Yeah, I don't know. I don't get it.
0: Thick, Ickle Brothers. Thick them Ickle Brothers. The Chemical Brothers. Little Brothers. Ickle Brothers. Next one is Monitor Mr. Burgundy's Lad. And that was a football referenced one. Monitor Mr. Burgundy's
1: The only thing I could think of, and I don't know how it works, would be Mercury Rev.
0: Rev. The famous Mr. Burgundy is Ron Burgundy. And the marking of the lad would be Ron's son.
1: Okay.
0: Ron Burgundy. And then finally, it's an A. Dave, I'm going to give you it. You have enough options of it, okay? Is that a corner? Nah, it's a throw, man. It's a throw. As in, is it a corner? No, it's a throw in, you know, in football. It's Afro Man. It's Afro Man. So well done. Got a couple of hat tricks there. And yeah, slip in there. Jimbo got in there seconds. He was away last week, so well done, folks. Thanks for that. We'll get back in touch. No, we won't be back next week. We're not back work it out. We're not back together for about 4 or 5 weeks.
1: Well,
0: we're not
1: back for the next 2 weeks, either of us.
0: Yeah, so we're off for 2 weeks. There should be a stand-in, I hope. John, if nothing else, might want to do a whole day if Skinchy's not there. but we will put it out, so hopefully somebody else will stand in, rather than you have Myriad, although the Myriad can be quite nice sometimes. Right, next up for me is a hit. It's an 80s hit. It is, in fact, Poison Arrow by ABC. I thought about it as one of my karaoke songs, but it's a tough one.
1: Have you decided on your karaoke?
0: I think I'm going with the Monkees.
1: Daydream Believer.
0: Daydream Believer. And this one made number 6 here, and it was in the States. And there's some nice versions of it. So if you like this, there's some nice slowed down, sort of jazzy versions of this. Martin Fry et al. Poison Arrow. Sandwich by a couple of years.
1: Oh, sandwich by a couple of mine, is it? Oh, I didn't know that. Okay,
0: so sandwich with one, as they say.
1: So you got Pin, Yeah, Yeah, Yes, which was a hit.
0: Was it?
1: Yep. Number 30-something or other. And then the other side of that, Instant Kinks by Lemon Sucker, who I saw at Rich Reunion the other month. And they were great.
0: And they're quite loud. So
1: they are quite loud, yeah.

0: There you go. And Mark's been in touch to say that on his Friday evening show, which you can catch on Phonic FM, I think it's 10 to 12, it might be 8 to 10. Mark, you can let us know. He played that track this week, so popular little track there. And we've got a special guest in this morning. 2 hours is not enough for him, so he's got an extra 20 minutes.
1: No, I haven't. I might not even be here yet.
0: Oh, okay. We will come back to that. We've had a bit of an incident with the car. If any of the mechanics out there want to get in touch, do so. So music-wise, we've got from me, Boards of Canada. They've got a new album out, the fifth album. I'm not quite sure about Boards of Canada. I like to support them because they're a Scottish band, but I sometimes feel they're a bit Emperor's New Clothes. But I do like this little track I've chosen, which is a whole minute and a half long. And then it's followed by Big Special. Big Special, who are playing Bradnich. You got your ticket?
1: Cricket Club.
0: Got your ticket?
1: No.
0: Have you not? So tickets... Not as far as I know. I've got mine, so I'm quite happy to share it. Bradnich and Kentisbeare Cricket Club on Friday the 12th of June. 7 p.m.
2: Oh, is it Friday?
0: Yes.
2: Oh, I might be able to go to that.
0: Oh, there you go. It's I did Friday. Tell you.
1: Is Friday coming?
0: No, 12th of June.
2: Oh, no.
0: Well,
2: yeah,
0: you need to
2: no,
0: read
2: I'm
0: your
2: going
0: emails
2: the
0: then. There you go. So, yeah, so they're playing that. Well reviewed. Great band. Really quite a coup for the Bradnich and Kentisbeare Cricket Club, I can tell you that. And then before that, you've got Yanis yourself.
2: Yeah, Yanis.
0: Walk Through the Fire.
2: Walk Through the Fire. Thing he did with Tony Allen a couple of years ago.
0: I talked about Falls the other day because I'm in a conversation about math rock.
2: Yeah, okay.
0: So a bit of Yanis first. And then. Just a little Boards of Canada track.

out near the sea surface. Tremendous volcanic explosions sometimes occur. In time, submarine seamounts or islands are formed. When lava flows underwater, it behaves differently. A new contraption to capture a dandelion in one piece has been put together by the crew. The preparation for a dive is always a tense time. Lava pours out near the sea surface. Tremendous volcanic explosions sometimes occur.

There was smoking crack in the lobby. Asked me if I wanted to buy any sunglasses. I said, I'm all right, mate. If it were only sunny, you could charge a higher rate. But he didn't find it funny. It was October. Said you could wear them when you're hungover. I vert my eyes and shuffle to my bus through the slurry. With one hand on the weed and another on the money.

0: There you go, live little tracks to take you into the last 8 minutes of the show. That was Big Special, and as I say, you can catch them in Bradninch, 12th of June. Tickets, I think, are still on sale, and £15 bargain. And if you're from Exeter, you can get a bus up there and back. Right, I've got a little track from Chemical Brothers, Out of Control. I've not played Chemical Brothers for a while. I don't know why I picked this one, but it's great. Third single from their third album, Surrender, way back in 1999, with Bernard Sumner on vocals. And you've got a track that I put at the end because it was just noise to me. What's this?
1: Well, you probably only listened to the first part of it. Heron Oblivion from their debut LP from 2016, I think it was. Oriar.
0: And that'll take us.
1: That'll take us now. Well, I don't see you for months.
0: We'll be back together again for at least 4 or 5 weeks.
1: Nope. So, won't be here for the next two.
0: Yeah, so hopefully we'll get somebody standing in. You've got Sketchy next, hopefully. Well, if all goes well, we shall see.
1: If not, you'll have Myriad.

Well, what a chilled out start that was, Scribblers. Not for me, though. Right, first off, from their 1985 album Low Life, that was New Order with Elijah. And that was followed by Noi, formed in 1971 in Dusseldorf by Klaus Dinger and Michael Rother. And that track was Issy from their third studio album, Noi 75, released, funnily enough, in 1975. And I'm afraid if you're expecting the show to carry on in that vein, you may have another thing coming. And I'm not quite sure how long the show is going to last today. As I've just driven down here, my car broke down on Queen Street, round the corner from... Actually, not before I got there. Outside the prison, my car broke down. I managed to get it going and get it into one of the car parking spaces here. But I've left my phone at home. So I can't get in touch with anybody. If you're listening, it's great to know. But if you're texting in on the sketchy Sunday scribble thing, I don't know because I'm not able to see it. But it's good. It's good that you are. So I've got to wait for my phone to be delivered. Then I've got to phone the AA. Then I've got to wait for them. Then I've got to go. So we'll try and cram as much in between. This is a band called Truth Based and Buzz Song.

That was Truth Paste and a track called Buzz Song. A five-piece, who all met at university in Manchester, although none of them are from Manchester. They blend pop, acoustic folk and electronic music to create their own sound. Great stuff. I like them a lot. I played their debut single, See You Around, on the show last year. Good to see they've got a new product out, as they call it. Irish band. I think it's pronounced Whale, but it's spelled M-H-A-O-L. And this track's called Pursuit.

That was Wail. It's pronounced Wail in the west of Ireland, or Vale in the south. Irish post-punk and noise band, and that's a track called Pursuit from their second album, Something Soft, which is out now on Merge Records. This next track is by a band called Widowspeak. All these are brand new, well, these last three. Brooklyn-based dream pop duo Molly Hamilton and Robert Earl Thomas, and this is their new single called No Driver.

new single, which is out now. And their forthcoming album, Roses, which that's on, is out on the 5th of June. Another track from them later in the show, if I get that much. I'm waiting for the AA. I'm waiting for my phone first, then I've got to wait for the AA. So I might have to dip out before the end of the show. I'm just... it's car trouble, as Adam Ant once said. Anybody who's listening who said they're going to listen on the Sketchy Sunday Scribble page and said hello, I can't say hello back to you. I haven't got my phone here, so I can't see any of the... But I here anyway. I'm here, and you're all great. All right, I went to see this amazing band last night at the Cab next to Cavern. Japanese post-rock math trio called the Cabs, known for their complex time structures, technical precision and dynamic vocal interplay. They split up in 2013. They formed in 2006, and they were big in Japan, pun the pun, disbanded in 2013. But as of last year, they got back together. Yeah, I went to see them last night. They're kind of amazing. I missed probably a third of it. I got in a little bit late, but they were fun. And everybody there knew how good they were. Amazing drummer. They were all... there's only three of them. So this is a track by the Cabs called Nagetsu no Haitai. And it's from their First Action EP. So enjoy this.

That's Japanese band The Cabs and a track called Nagisto no Haitai. Yeah, played The Cavern last night. Brilliant gig. Everybody who's there will realise what a special gig that was. It really was amazing. Back in the UK, the first time they've ever played in the UK, actually. Exeter Cavern last night, and they've got one more gig in this country. And you lucky people in Bristol can go and see them at the Exchange tonight. And then they're back to Japan for some more gigs.

I'm going to play another track by them later in the show. I'm Sketch. This is the Sunday Scribble here on Phonic FM 106.8 FM in the Exeter area. Or if you're listening from somewhere else, it's all the W's, phonic.fm. You can listen on Alexa. You can say, Alexa, play Phonic FM. I've got people who can listen on their telly. I don't know how they do that, but they manage to do it. You can ask Siri if you want to. You know, sort of normal ways. Oh, TuneIn Radio is a good one. It's a free app. All one word, TuneIn Radio, and you can get us on there. Right, I'm going to play two tracks back to back. It's a kind of jazz dance, Odyssey. And this is going to last for 17 and a half minutes. Starting off with Akasumi and Daniel Brandt with a track called Anima. And then following with a track called Venceremos, We Will Win, the full 12-inch version by Working Week.

Two back to back there. First, you heard a track called Anima by Aksumi and Daniel Brandt. Aksumi is the new project of French-born London-based composer, musician and producer Pascal Bideau. And the track is from his soon-to-be-released album Terra Incognita. And then you heard Venceremos, We Will Win by Working Week. It's my favourite track from the 1980s, 90s jazz dance band Working Week, a band that came out of the ashes of the band Weekend. And that's the 12-inch extended version, as you probably guessed. And it's a tribute to the Chilean protest singer Victor Jara. And vocals on this were from Robert Wyatt and Tracy Thorne from Everything But the Girl. And I'm going to play another two tracks back to back. Two songs, two tracks by those two vocalists. Starting off with Sea Song by Robert Wyatt, followed by Plain Sailing by Tracy Thorne.

Two back to back there. First, you heard Sea Song by Robert Wyatt from his 1974 album Rock Bottom. I met Robert Wyatt once outside the Royal Festival Hall. They got like a food festival on. He was sitting with some friends, and I thought, dare I speak to him? And I did. I just went up night. I just said I was a fan and I've enjoyed his music and so on. And he was very charming, very lovely. And that was followed by Plain Sailing by Tracy Thorn. That's her debut solo single from her album A Distant Shore, released in 1982, and also featured on the legendary Cherry Red Pillows and Prayers compilation. And she went on to be the partner of Ben Watt, and they formed Everything But The Girl together, who are playing loads of gigs at the Moth Club in London. They do like a week or 2 weeks of gigs there. Sounds really good. Sounds really interesting. I'm Sketch. This is a Sunday Scribble. If you're listening, I completely forgot to do an invite on Facebook to this show. I thought I'd done one. In fact, I still think I have, but I've just been looking for it and I cannot find it. I've not got my phone, so I can't speak to anybody or answer your questions or say hello. I'm just waiting for my phone to be delivered so I can get in touch with the AA because my car's broken down outside. So anyway, that's not your problem, is it? People say to me, hey, Sketch, how do you find all this new music and stuff we've never heard before? Well, that would be telling. There's various ways. But yesterday, I went to Exeter Record Fair down at the Corn Exchange. And I'm going to have John from the who runs Exeter Record Fair and his own new label that he releases music on. We had a chat yesterday. He's going to come into the show. Yeah, he's going to come in and we're going to have a chat about all that goes on in the record fair scene. And like I say, his new label. And I found this store, which I've seen before, these guys who run it. And they're selling pretty obscure albums, stuff that I'd never heard of. £4 each or three for a tenner. So I picked up three. Gave the guy my £10, and here are two tracks from two albums from two different artists I had never heard of, and I'll play them back to back again.

Avec le moins de billets, on peut aller partout.

So two tracks there, back to back, from two artists that I bought their albums yesterday at the record fair. £4 each, or three for a tenner. So they worked out as £3.33 each. You are ripped off, I hear people say, Sketch. The first track you heard there was a track called Moon Fluid by a band called Spectral Armies, which are an avant-garde music concrete project formed by Nick Mott, Ben Jones and Sarah Sullivan, and that was from their 2010 album The Vanished People. And it was, you won't be surprised to know that it was originally recorded in a cave in Cornwall, featuring disintegrated tape loops, homemade pipes, water, rocks, cheap toy keyboards and manipulated violins and guitars. And the second track you heard there was from an it was called January the 17th, from a band called Mountains, from their Air Museum album, released in 2010. And they're an American drone band from Chicago. So, yeah, that's how I find some new stuff. It wasn't new. It isn't new, 2010 and 2011. But new to me, and I bet you haven't heard either of them bands before. this is Slint and the track from their seminal album, Spiderland. This is Breadcrumb Trail.

0: That was Slint on a track called Breadcrumb Trail from their seminal 1991 album Spiderland. They were a massive influence on post-rock bands who followed them. Formed in Louisville, Kentucky in 1986. Me and Jimbo, who used to sit opposite me in the Halcyon days, went to see them at the Electric in Brixton when they reformed in 2014, and amazing it was as well. I'm Sketch, this is a Sunday Scribble. I'm waiting to get my phone so I can phone the AA and get my car fixed, which is parked outside the front of the Phoenix. So I might have to do one before the end of the show, but I'll let you know, don't worry. Next track is new from a band called Porches, which is the synth-pop project of New York-based musician Aaron Main, and this is from his new album, Mask, and this is called Do That.
1: Look.

Crazy, crazy. That was Do That by Porches, Aaron Main. And from that, that's from his brand new album, Mask. Now, my phone's turned up, so I've got to go out and get it and phone the AA. So what else am I going to play but 10 minutes of Marquee Moon?

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Me and Jim used to put it on sometimes first thing at 10 o'clock in the morning after we'd been out on the Saturday night before. Well, we got ourselves sorted. And I had to just put that on now because I had to go and get my phone off my wife.

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Bye.

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0: Oh.

0: Good afternoon, ladies and gentlemen, boys and girls, and welcome to the show. Yes, it's me, John Sherratt, back on the wireless yet again. I'm covering for Jan today. He can't make it. So you've got me. So you've got an extra rock, pop and bagpipes radio show here at Phonic FM. Yes, there's going to be some rock. Yes, there's going to be some pop. And yes, around about 1 o'clock, there will be a bagpipe track. So I'm going to start the show off with a band from Newquay who will be playing in Exeter later on next month. I'm actually going to give you all of their tour dates for up and down the country where they're going to be performing. So this is Echo Town. Be strong. Troop on.
1: Well, I bite my tongue one time, two

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2: Or if you'd like, you can send me a text direct into the studio. The number is 01392 690450. And tell me what you're up to this. So far, sunny Sunday afternoon. Right, that was Echo Town with Be Strong Troop On. I did say I'm going to tell you their tour dates. The 23rd of May, they will be at the Falmouth Food Festival, which is a free event. 24th of May, Chill at the Mill in Cornwall. The 5th of June, they will be at the Foundry in Brecon. The 13th of June, they will be at the Acorn in Penzance. The 19th of June, they'll be at Cafe Wren in Gloucester. That's Gloucester, not Gloucestershire, as some people call it. 20th of June, at the Beardy Folk Festival in Hopton. And then the 26th of June, in Exeter, at Bomber. I'm going to try and get tickets for that and go along and see the guys, because they are an amazing band live. Not just recorded, but live as well. The 30th of July, they will be at the Roskilly. And the last one of this batch of tours that they're doing, on the 31st of July, they will be at Whiskers in Newquay. Check out their website for all dates that they have and tickets. I can guarantee a thrilling and great evening of music. Right, let's carry it on. Let's carry it on with a track from Els Bailey. This is Sunshine City. Enjoy.

Love a song with a rapid ending. That's Els Bailey with Sunshine City from her Shining in the Half Light album, but the deluxe edition of that album. Right, next, I've got for you some Viking pagan rock from Newcastle band LN. It is their brand new song. I believe it only came out on Friday. The song is called Draugr, which I had to use a search engine for this, is a undead revenant from Norse mythology and Icelandic sagas. And this is the bit that gets me. Unlike modern zombies... what's a modern zombie? They are intelligent, physically robust and magically gifted entities that are that fiercely guard their burial mounds and treasures that they are buried with. Anyway, see what you think of this.

What a great track from AC/DC. That is Hard as a Rock from the Ball Breaker album. It's been used in quite a few films because it's got such a good tune to it. And before that, we had LN, the Newcastle Viking pagan rock band, with Draga. Frightening. Right, let's carry the show on with... Let's have a track from the Eagles, from the album When Hell Freezes Over. This is Get Over It.

What a great song from Franz Ferdinand. I can't believe that that song came out in 2004 with Take Me Out. I had a message from Annette in Whipton. She said, dancing around the kitchen whilst washing up with Maggie and Daisy the cats, listening to Franz Ferdinand. And also, I've had a message from John in Newtown, and he's put, glad you're on the radio, John. Well, John in Newtown, you're welcome. It's great to be here on a Sunday, I can't remember the day, on a Sunday afternoon. Right, these next two tracks I'm going to play for you are both covers of ABBA tracks. The first one comes from a band from Serbia. They're called The Big Deal, and it is, they're doing Gimme, Gimme, Gimme, A Man After Midnight. And I shall follow that up with an American band who the lead singer is an American wrestler. And that's with his band Fozzy, and they're doing SOS. Enjoy.

We're a great alternative to ABBA. That was Fozzy with SOS. And before that, we had the brilliant The Big Deal with Gimme, Gimme, Gimme, A Man After Midnight. If you've ever been to a sing-along at ABBA, yes, these things do exist, sing-along at ABBA evenings, there are some great actions to go along with that song. And yes, I was doing them in the studio, because I can. Now, I'm going to play you this next song. It's their brand new song from the band Small Town Titans. It is a cover, but that's what they do. A lot of their songs are covers of many, many different artists. And I've just discovered... As I was putting the show together yesterday, I discovered this song and I thought, wow, I do like that. It is Small Town Titans, Black or White.

Such a good song. That is Small Town Titans with Black or White, and that is their brand new single. That's actually a Michael Jackson track taken from his Dangerous album. But that's been Small Town Titaned, is all I can say. Now, let's have some Simple Minds, and don't you forget about me here at Phonic FM.

0: Hello, one and all. It's me, John Sherratt, covering the show for the next 2 hours. Sit back and enjoy.
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On the eighth day, machine just got upset.

What a great tune. Whilst that song was playing, I had a message from Steve in Exeter. Thanks, Steve. He says, haven't you recently played that track? Yes, Steve, I have. But I'm the one picking the music, and I like it. And that is also my go-to karaoke track. Right. Let's play now. Just for you. Just for you and nobody else. Let's play for you. A song from the band Cinderella, and this is Bad Seamstress Blues, Falling Apart at the Seams. Enjoy.

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1: What a great track he says, can't remember him. He says, Bad Seamstress Blues from Cinderella. Crikey, I've only just played it. Come on, get a grip. right, this is the Rock, Pop and Bagpipe Radio Show cover for Jan's Bangers. And it's, I think it's time we had a bagpipe track. Now, this is a slightly different bagpipe track. It comes from an artist called The Monroes, featuring Julian Taylor. And this is a cover of The Proclaimers, 500 Miles. I will say, the bagpipes are quite subtle. Enjoy.

I said it was subtle. that was Julie. Apparently, it's Julianne Taylor with the Monroes and 500 Miles. What did you think of that? I thought it was quite good. Right. This next artist I've got for you is someone that I've just discovered. He comes from New York. He's singer, songwriter, all-round full-on musician. And this is a cover of Black Sabbath's Paranoid. See what you think of this.

What a great version of that, he says, trying to cut in before Florence Black jumped in. They're like that. I've met them. Just a great track. It's a brilliant, brilliant cover. It's off an album, I believe it's called Vulgar Use of the Piano. It's not just all covers. There's many other songs that he's written himself as well. But it's just, I think it's really good. Right, so, you heard the start of it. You might as well all of it. It's Florence Black, Sun and Moon.

Such a great track from the band Florence Black from Merthyr Tydfil in Wales. I can remember the first time I saw them. I think the previous gig that they'd played the night before was to about 30 people in a pub. And the next night they were playing in front of, I would say, about 1,000 people. And you could see he was so overcome because the crowd were giving it all back to them, because they are such a good live act. Now, I'm going to play. I recently covered the Friday Morning Breakfast Show, and this is one of the tracks I played on it, and I'm playing it again because I love it. It's Shinedown, Simple Man, the rock version. Enjoy.

That was Bad Company by Bad Company from the album Bad Company. I just like saying it. 1974 when that came out, that's only 52 years old. That song could have been released yesterday. Sounds great now and it sounded great then. And before that we had the brilliant Chris Rea with Stainsby Girls. And before that we had a little bit of Shinedown with Simple Man, the rock version. This next song I'm going to play for you is not a time check. It's the Choir Boys.

Such a good song. That is Show of Hands with Roots featuring the Fisherman's Friends on backing. And there before that we had the Choir Boys with 7 O'Clock. Taken from their 1990 album A Little Bit of What You Fancy. Right, this next song, the actual title of it is Hallelujah Stripped, is what it says. That's what it says. I can only read what it says. Stripped from Bon Jovi. It came out, I think it was 2007. See what you think of this. This is very different to normal Bon Jovi. Enjoy.

What a great track that is. That's the Chris Barris Band from the Divine and Dirty album. I don't know if you've noticed, and I've only just noticed it, that was Hail Mary, and before that, we had Hallelujah. It is Sunday, after all. We've got just short of 15 minutes left here covering for Jan's Bangers, with Nick and Nige, I believe, are on their way in to the studio. So let's see what we can squeeze in. This is ZZ Top. I gotta get paid.

Now, I love a song that ends suddenly, and I'd forgotten that that song ends suddenly. That was I Gotta Get Paid from ZZ Top from their La Future album from 2012, and a good album it is. So, a big thanks to Jan for getting me to cover his show this week. Don't forget, you can catch me next Sunday from 12 noon for another edition of the Rock, Pop and Bagpipe radio show. I play some rock, I play some pop, and there will be, at the halfway point of the show, a bagpipe track. Sometimes hidden, sometimes full on. I've actually put the show together, and it's full on. Right, I'm going to play you the brand new song from some Mongolian throat singing rock stars. They're called The Hue. Yes, I've played The Hue many times before, and this is their brand new song. It's only just recently been released. It is called The Men. Enjoy.

That's The Hue with The Men from their brand new album, Warrior Chant. And very good album it is, if you like Mongolian throat singing rock. So Nick and Nige are in the studio, so all of your troubles are just about to start. So they'll be coming up very, very soon. A big thanks to Jan's Bangers for getting me to cover the show. Hope you've enjoyed it. And I am back next Sunday with another edition of Rock, Pop and Bagpipe Radio Show with some brand new artists that I've discovered. So I'm going to leave you with a track from the brilliant Ian Jury and the Blockheads, and it is Reason to be Cheerful, Part 3. We'll catch you again soon. Bye.

You're welcome, we can spare it. Yellow socks, to show to be haughty, to nutty to be naughty. Going on 40, no electric shocks. The juice of the carrot, the smile of the parrot, a little drop of claret, anything that rocks. Elvis and Scotty, days when I ain't spotty, sitting on the potty, curing smallpox. Reasons to be cheerful, part three. Reasons to be cheerful, part three. Reasons to be cheerful, part three. Reasons to be cheerful.

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Take your mum to Paris, lighting up the chalice, wee Willie Harris. Band through Stephen Beacle, listening to Rico, Harpo, Groucho, Chico. Cheddar, cheese and pickle, the Vincent motorcycle, slap and tickle. Woody Allen, Dali, Dimitri and Pasquale, Bala Bala Bala and Valari. Sunday nights to study, phoning up a buddy, being in my nuddy. Saying okie dokie, sing along a smoky, coming out a chokey.

what's going on? This is Now in the Mix with DJ Farmer's Market. This call is gonna get a nice gift certificate to Whole Foods. Come on.

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1: Yep, back again with a slightly thrown together show today. I think it's fair to say we've not our usual organised selves, but I think we've got a good show lined up with a good mixture of stuff. You know what I mean by stuff? Yeah, a mix of music.
0: I've just played. I better explain what I've just played. Actually, started the show with "Play Me" by Kim Gordon off her new album "Play Me." She of Phonic Youth fame used to play. Well, he's married, or was married to Thurston Moore from the famous sound outfit Sonic Youth.
1: Sonic Youth.
0: Sorry.
1: Phonic Youth was that excellent event that we put on, however many years ago it was. Yeah, which is a perfect name for it, actually, wasn't it? Because there's young bands playing. Yeah.
0: Yes. Still got the poster of that.
1: Yeah. Great.
0: Okay, second track was Ripcord off Pablo Honey by Radiohead.
1: Which classic.
0: Another classic. And then Universally Speaking by the Red Hot Chili Peppers off By The Way.
1: Yeah, which is another great album of theirs. Classic one, actually. Yeah, okay, so moving swiftly on. Quite a lot of blues rock on today's show, I think, all told. Bluesy stuff. So we've got the Black Keys now with You Got to Lose from their very latest album called Peaches, which is a kind of continuation of the album they did called Delta Cream not so long ago. So it's basically covers of old classic Mississippi blues. No, not Mississippi. What am I trying to say? I can't remember what region. But anyway, old blues classics. I'll get it right later when I review what I just said. And then a track called True That by Anthony Gomez. Now, Anthony Gomez, I'd never heard of before, but he's all over social media, and he's actually going to be playing here at the Phoenix on Wednesday, the 22nd of July, which I'm going to miss because I'm away on holiday then. But if you like your blues rock, I would get along to that. It looks pretty good. Well, see what you think when you hear the track. And the third of the three is One and One is One. Not great maths, but that's Medicine Head from the early 70s. It was a hit way back then, and I don't know why it just suddenly came to mind, so I just thought, yeah, stick that on. Yeah. But this is a live version, so, yeah, see what you reckon.

far again. It's harvest time and the sun it will shine to welcome the listeners in. It's Nick and Nigel on Phonik FM.

0: Okay, well, I can say I'm glad they got some applause there because they didn't want to join in with the singing, did they, that crowd? Yeah. You know, Medicine Head there. I don't know why they suddenly came into my head from seeing them on Top of the Pops in 1971, 72, something like that. One and One is One, and they had another hit called Slip and Slide. Yeah, and that was, as you could hear, it was a live version. Just read up a bit about Anthony Gomez, the track before that. Actually, because he is playing here at the Phoenix on Wednesday, the 22nd of July. He's Canadian, apparently, it says here, and guitarist, singer-songwriter, producer. He wails with all the force of a hurricane in the Mississippi Delta and enough fret-burning fireworks to leave his strings in flames. I was quoting directly there from the Phoenix website, so yeah. But yeah, if you like your blues, he could be well worth getting along to see.
1: Okay. I'm going to play Voodoo People by The Prodigy, mainly because Great. I was reading about Jason Williamson from the Sleaford Mods, who's currently performing in LA, who'd been to see them the night before, and just said what a great band they were and how they were a sort of symbol of some of the ravey punk rock that came out at one point, but also how they fused various styles of music, really. So I'm going to play Voodoo People by The Prodigy, and then I'm going to follow it with Wonderful by Burna Boy, which is some Afrobeat tune. Nice. Mainly because I met a chap in, Vire, actually, in Normandy, who was cycling with the Mid-Devon Cycle team.
0: Mm-hmm.
1: And it turned out he'd been educated by yourself. His name was Ashley Towie. And he'd won an Outstanding Achievement Award in 2016. We were at the table talking to him.
0: All right.
1: For graphic design.
0: What was his name?
1: Ashley Towie went on to St. Martin's.
0: Did he?
1: Yes.
0: I should remember him because not many go on to Central
1: Scotland. And he said, remember me tonight.
0: How long ago was that then? It must have been quite a while
1: 2016
0: ago.
1: 2016 it was.
0: 2016.
1: Really
0: it's
1: nice
0: going back.
1: Guy.
0: 10 years ago, yeah, okay.
1: And I said to him, well, look, we've got a radio show. He said, really? Like that?
0: Yeah.
1: And I said, I'll play a tune if you want me to play you. So he said, yeah, can you play me Burna Boy?
0: Yeah, great.
1: Which is a track called Wonderful.
0: Yeah.
1: And it is a great number, actually.
0: Yeah,
1: so
0: good.
1: I said I'd play it for him, all right? So,
0: brilliant.
1: And give him a shout-out. And all the boys from the Mid-Devon Cycle team, all young chaps, all 18, 19 years of age.
0: Yeah.
1: Doing really well. Apparently Ashley's doing really well. He's got a job up in London or something.
0: Brilliant.
1: It's all going good for him.
0: Excellent. That's what we like to hear. Yeah, good.
1: He comes down and cycles as well with the cycle boys down here. And actually,
0: brilliant.
1: I think, won something at Vire as well at this French kind of open day of cycling.
0: Brilliant.
1: So there you go, Nige.
0: Okay, I'll look him up on the system. I'll have to look him up to see if I can remember him.
1: Yeah, he'll have a laugh at this.
0: Put a face
1: to
0: the name
1: to him as well.
0: Yeah, do so. Yeah, yeah.
1: All right, so let's get on with the music. This is Voodoo People by The Prodigy.
0: Right.

0: Well, that goes out to Ashley Towey. Ashley, I will be sending you this podcast. Hope all is well with you. And Nigel is going to check his records.
1: But delighted to hear that that you went on to St Martin's, did really well, and you're now working in the graphics industry in London. Delighted to hear that. That's brilliant. Always good to hear that. So well done. That's fantastic. And obviously enjoying your cycling as well, by the sounds of it. So that's brilliant. Right, where are we now? Oh, yes, Python Lee Jackson. Now, this is a bit of an old classic, this one. In A Broken Dream, featuring Rod Stewart on vocals. I was just looking up about, because you know, I just wanted to double check on exactly who Python Lee Jackson were. Apparently, they were an Australian band in the late 60s. Who then came over to Britain, and yeah, they just got Rod Stewart along to do the guest vocals on this particular track, which was a bit of a one-hit wonder, but I really like it, so that's why I've put it on there. Followed by Can, another one from that kind of era, late 60s, early 70s, called Vitamin C from... I don't know how to pronounce the name of the album. Is it Egbamyazi? Egbamyazi.
0: Egbamyazi, yes.
1: Yeah. It's a classic album anyway, supposedly.
0: Well, they're a classic band.
1: They are, yeah. I mean...
0: Hugely influential, weirdly.
1: Massively influential. Very strange band. Yeah. Another one who I kind of came to very late, really. Other than I do have the single that they had a very catchy single, didn't they, that we've played on the show a while ago. What's it called? I Want More, that's right. It's called I Want More. It became a bit of a kind of a, almost a disco hit at the time. So that's all I really knew about Can. But yeah, interesting stuff. So yeah, let's just play those two, I think. It's Python Lee Jackson followed by Can. Yeah.

0: That's great, Nigel.
1: Yeah, yeah, it's always good to play a bit of Can now and again. Yeah, they're quite difficult to listen to sometimes. So some of their stuff, some of their material on some of their albums is a bit... you've got to be in the right mood to listen to it. You know, they're one of those sort of bands. But very interesting and massively talented.
0: So are we saying they're sort of German avant-garde sort of from the 1970s?
1: Yeah, and paved the way for Neu and people like that, didn't they?
0: Yeah, and influenced David Bowie.
1: Yeah.
0: Well, loads of people.
1: Yeah, yeah.
0: Order,
1: yeah,
0: big. All sorts of bands.
1: Yeah. Absolutely, yeah. Sorry, in the meantime, I've just also been looking. I wanted to find out a little bit more about Python Lee Jackson because it intrigues me. So the song was actually written by Dave Bentley, who was their singer and keyboard player, but he thought his voice wasn't correct for the song, so he got Rod Stewart in to do the vocals, who at that particular time, before the Faces, was really just a session musician, and apparently he got paid... There's a little factoid here, mate. the little factoid, he got paid for doing that by being bought new seat covers for his car,
0: oh,
1: it says here.
0: Lovely.
1: Yeah. So that's a payment. Tell you what, we'll get you a few seat covers. You do come and do the vocals. Yeah, so there you go. Nice little story there. And yes, then it was Can with Vitamin C.
0: Yeah, brilliant. So, carrying on with this sort of avant-garde sound type scenario, I'm now going to play two tracks off what is Flea's most recent album, out in March, actually. Flea, as in...
1: Red Hot Chilies, we've heard earlier, yep.
0: Bassist of all bassists.
1: Yeah, incredible bass player, yeah.
0: Hugely influential producer, I think, as well, and produced a lot of bands. Working quite closely, he's very friendly with Tom York, I think, and always a massive fan of Radiohead, he was. So the album is a family effort, I think, and the picture on the front cover is of his mum, and it's called Honora.
1: Right.
0: And his mum was Iranian.
1: Oh, okay.
0: Yeah,
1: I didn't know that. Because I thought he was... Isn't he Australian?
0: Well, he's got sort of
1: heritage, yeah, yeah.
0: But, you know, he's obviously turned up in LA, you know.
1: Yeah, yeah.
0: Where it all started with...
1: With the Peppers, yeah. Yeah,
0: but this is track Free As I Want To Be, and it's off the album Honora, which is out at the moment. And then the second track I'm going to play is called Traffic Lights, and that actually features Tom York on vocals.
1: Right.
0: And what I'd need to say about this is that it's so obvious his kind of funk and blues and jazz influences are hugely there. And you start thinking about all sorts of jazzos, actually, you know, and John Coltrane and all that kind of stuff. So just give it a listen, see what you think. First track is Free As I Want To Be.
1: Right.

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1: And Nigel's.
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1: Fidelity.
0: Radio.
1: Show.
0: 2.
1: Till.
0: 4 p.m.
1: Every.
0: 3rd.
1: And.
0: 4th.
1: Sunday.
0: Of.
1: Each.
0: Month.
1: On.
0: Phonic.
1: FM.

0: Ooh, sorry, just bringing the microphone a bit closer. Yeah, that was really interesting, Nick. Flea, with the album, and that one featured Thom Yorke on vocals. Strange, but interesting. Strange music. Okay, so another two in a row now, quite random and quite disparate in a way. The first one is the band Erotic Secrets of Pompeii, who I think are playing at Beautiful Days. And they did play the Cavern not so long ago. The Cavern. I missed them. I think our friend Mr. Bensberg got onto that one.
1: Yeah, Pat would have been all right.
0: Yeah, I think he made that one. And again, I've listened to some of their material and it's kind of mixed, you know. Some of it sounds great, some of it I'm not too sure about. Probably needs a bit more of a listen.
1: Interesting use of language. The album's called Pitchfork Libra, is that right?
0: Pitchfork Libra, yes. And Moving Sideways into Lightning is the title of the track we're going to play, which I thought was quite an intriguing title. Anyway, it's quite interesting, so we'll give that a listen. And then we've got See No Evil by Television from the classic
1: Great
0: Moon
1: band.
0: Album. Which I keep forgetting about that one.
1: Actually. I know. But, classic.
0: It was featured recently, wasn't it, in the Music Press?
1: Yeah.
0: Yes, so they were kind of... what can we say about Television? Oh, no, it wasn't that. I know where I read about it. It's David Hepworth's book.
1: Yeah.
0: This book about... it's called A Fabulous Creation, about the LP, basically.
1: Yeah, yeah.
0: He talks a lot about Marky Boone in that. That's what gave me the idea to play a track.
1: Yeah.
0: That's right. Okay, so here we go. something new from, or relatively new from, The Erotic Secrets of Pompeii, followed by Television.

0: Okay, there we go. The great Tom Verlaine and...
1: Television.
0: Television. Oh, sorry, I keep bashing the microphone with my specs. Television with from the Marquee Moon album, See No Evil. And I just suddenly remembered that I've actually seen Television because they supported... I went to see Peter Gabriel when he first went solo, way, way back. It must have been 1978, something like that. And they were the support that was at Hammersmith Odeon, as it was then, yeah. Don't remember much about it. It was a long time ago.
1: Yeah.
0: Before that, Erotic Secrets of Pompeii.
1: Wow.
0: With Moving Sideways into Lightning, which I thought was interesting.
1: Are playing at End of the Road, Beautiful Days.
0: Yes, they are, yeah.
1: This year. Okay. All right, so I've got two sort of standard country songs now, hopefully not putting anybody off here. But the first one is the best opening track of any album that I know is the track Out on the Weekend with Neil Young. And whenever I hear it, it's a track that I would always recognise. But what's really interesting about it is how slow it is, because I am at the moment learning the tune on my acoustic guitar.
0: Okay.
1: And actually staying to Neil Young's pace on this actual track is quite hard.
0: What, staying slow? Right?
1: Yeah, staying as slow as he plays it.
0: It's trickier having to play something fast, isn't it?
1: And you realise how clever the whole thing is, really, because it's got some really lovely pedal steel guitar in the background, but also his harmonica playing as well is pretty good, to be honest. He's a great musician, Neil Young. But this track, I just love it, and it's always been one I can play over and over again, really. And I'm trying to learn at the moment, and as I say, it's not as straightforward as it seems.
0: Nothing ever is it?
1: No. But also, then the second track I'm going to play is from Big Lies, Little Lies, the soundtrack of Big Lies, Little Lies, and it's a version of Have You Ever Seen the Rain, which was originally written by John Fogerty. Performed by Creedence Clearwater Revival.
0: Yes.
1: But it's Willie Nelson with his daughter, and his daughter's voice is so lovely on it, actually. But the song is quite really, really laid back, and it's just a lovely piece of music. So I thought I'd play it again.
0: That sounds great, Nick. Let's hear these.

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2: Someone told me long ago, there's a calm before the storm. I know it's been coming for some time.

0: What a great version of that.
1: Yeah.
0: Tune. Yeah. Really nice.
1: Sleepy old country version.
0: Yeah.
1: But his daughter's voice is great. I was impressed with her.
0: Yeah, lovely. Yeah, very, as you said, it was a bit Dolly Parton-esque.
1: Yeah.
0: I suppose. Yeah, good stuff. Okay, completely changing the genre now, which is what we do on this show. Three in a row, and then three in a row from Unit. But first of all, three funk stroke disco tunes, I guess. So talking of learning things, I'm currently learning Pick Up the Pieces by Leverage Whitehead on the tenor sax. And actually, the main tune isn't too tricky, but the solo is an absolute sod. Which I've yet to tackle, so I'm in fear.
1: Well, I've listened to that
0: I'm in fear of tackling it. But the main tune's not too bad, but it's going round and round my head all the time, so I thought I need to get it down there. It's become a real earworm now. It's one of those. And then In the Stone by Earth, Wind and Fire, who are just great. I could have picked any one of half a dozen of their tracks. And then a thing called Fop by the Ohio Players, which kind of fits in with this theme. So yeah, let's just have a bit of a dance and play those three. Here we go. Very familiar. I'm sure we've probably played this one before at least once or twice over the years.
1: But oh yeah,
0: it's a classic. Here we go. Pick Up the Pieces.

0: There we go. Cut it a little bit short, that one, but always good to hear a bit of funk
1: from
0: the Ohio Players. And before that, Earth, Wind & Fire, and before that, Average White Band.
1: Yeah, fabulous. All that brass. It's great.
0: Yeah, like a bit of brass. So now we're back to the blues rock.
1: Yeah.
0: Or blues and rock.
1: Sort of boogie.
0: Boogie, yeah.
1: The boogie sound of sort of fairly old guitars that are a bit battered. But they get that great sound. So, it's Johnny Hooker, isn't it, the first one?
0: It's up to you. We could. You could play any order you like. We've got Jack White.
1: Oh, sorry, Jack White. I've got Jack White. That's right. I've got Jack White off his new album. Remind me of the name.
0: G.O.B. and the Broken Ribs.
1: G.O.B. and the Broken Ribs. Great guitar sound on this. And he's as wild as ever, which is great. But particularly good sound, loving what he's doing still. And then Boogie Chillin' by Johnny Hooker.
0: Yeah.
1: Which is a big old standard.
0: And T-Model Ford.
1: And T-Model Ford.
0: Third of a trio.
1: Yeah.
0: Which is great also.
1: Which Nigel played me first, actually. I heard that first from Nigel. And it's gone on my list of boogie numbers.
0: And so it should. It's great. Yeah. Brilliant. Okay, here we go.

0: Oh, Nick, I'm so glad you brought that along. It's so good to hear that again.
1: That's proper music.
0: Proper music. We had to turn it up loud in the studio, actually, because you just have to listen to that one quite loud.
1: Get that filthy guitar sound.
0: Yeah, just great. And before that, the amazing John Lee Hooker, Boogie Chillin', and before that, G.O.D. and the Broken Ribs by Jack White.
1: With a similarly dirty guitar sound as well.
0: Yeah, he gets some amazing sounds out of that guitar of his. And he's on tour, is that right? No, who's his sister? Right? It's Jonathan. No, who is it?
1: No, it's Mark.
0: It's Mark, of course it is.
1: Yeah.
0: So Mark's about to do his show.
2: Mark.
0: Strangely strange, but oddly normal.
2: Oddly normal.
0: Has arrived.
2: He's here.
0: Ready to do a show from 4 till 6, so keep tuned in, folks.
2: Yeah.
0: Right, what have we got? So we've only got two left, actually. So you were talking about wanting to play the Divine Comedy in Amsterdam.
1: Yeah, Neil Hannon.
0: Yeah.
1: And it's such a lovely song. And it's about sort of lost love, I think, and a relationship.
0: Okay.
1: And it's just beautifully sung. But obviously a Divine Comedy, you know, one of his big favourites. And it's Our Mutual Friend, is it called something like that?
0: Yes.
1: Yeah, Our Mutual Friend. And I just got tipped off about it at a dinner party last night, and I thought I'm going to need to play that.
0: Was that from David, you said?
1: David Morgan, a friend of ours, who loves a bit of Divine Comedy.
0: Mm. And the album's called Absent Friends.
1: Yeah, and he is, of course, appearing at
0: Beautiful Days
1: this year.
0: Yeah. And so are, in fact, the Sambrosso All-Stars. So that, if we've got time, that'll be the last track, which is basically a Latin American thing. And it's called Idilio en Vivo. That's it, Idilio en Vivo. Just checking. So we may or may not be back.
1: Yeah, we don't know if we're going to be in. I'm actually at Sidmouth Jazz and Blues Festival next weekend. So.
0: Yeah, and I might not be around either. So we may not be on the airwaves next Sunday, but we will, one or both of us should be back in June.
1: In June.
0: 21st and 28th of June. So, listening again then. We'll put some adverts out on social media.
1: Absolutely.
0: Which we failed to do this time around, but never mind.
1: I did put something on Facebook, actually.
0: Oh, well done, Nick. Okay. Right, thanks for listening, and that's it. So Divine Comedy and some Brutto All-Stars to play us out.

Well, thanks to Nick and Nigel for another excellent show. I just caught some of the end of it and rather like the Divine Comedy. Yeah, I really ought to pay more attention to them. So this is Mark with Strangely Strange, but Oddly Normal, with you from 4 till 6, playing a mixture of old and new as usual, some of the things I've heard lately, and also some of the people I've seen play lately. So please stay with me. Don't touch that dial, as they say. So if I can get these machines working, a bit of classic Springsteen here from the 1978.

0: This is Phonik FM.
1: It certainly is, and that was the wonderful Blondie from their very first album from 1976. Can you believe that's 50 years old? The album just entitled Blondie, and that was the classic Ripper to Shreds there. So two fairly well-known icons of the 70s there, or people who got best known initially in the 70s, Blondie and Bruce. Now we're going for something a little bit different and somebody a little bit less well-known. This is a group called Sons of Noel and Adrian, who I saw many years ago, maybe at least 12, 15 years ago in my friend Colin's garden, and later I saw them at End of the Road Festival as well. And I just think they're very interesting. I'm not sure what they're doing now, but I particularly like this LP. And this is a track called The Wreck Is Not a Boat.

Sons of Noel Adrian there with The Wreck Is Not a Boat. It certainly isn't, and it just reminds me of early days on the Norfolk Broads, actually. I won't go there, but lots of damage to the boat. Unintentional, of course. So, this is Strangely Strange, but Oddly Normal with Mark with you till 6 o'clock on the wonderful Phonic FM. And I'm playing a mixture of old and new. We were back in the 70s earlier. And here's something bang up to date. It's from the latest record by the wonderful Catherine Priddy, who was here playing the Phoenix just last Thursday. I'd seen her before, but she was, I think, even better than ever. And I told her so as well. I don't think she was patronised. And anyway, this is a song she sang then. Lovely lyrics, and it's called Atlas.

0: Catherine Pretty there from her very latest album, not been out very long, These Frightening Machines. I'm not sure why it's called that, but I think it might be to do with AI and technology and things taking over generally, but I could be wrong. But certainly to hear her sort of chat on stage, she's extremely thoughtful and insightful, I think. So, this is strangely strange, but oddly normal, and of course...
1: From studios in the heart of the city... This is Phonic FM.
0: It certainly is. And next up is people I've played before. I never really like to call them a band. They're something more than that, the wonderful Public Service Broadcasting. This is from their latest album, The Last Flight. And talking about Frightening Machines, this track is called Electra, which was the name or make of Amelia Earhart's plane that she flew and was lost in. Oh, this show gets slicker and slicker. So this is Electra.

And that was Bridget St. John with a track called Fly High, a singer-songwriter from way back from the early 70s who recorded on John Peel's Dandelion label. I told somebody that once in the 80s, and they laughed at the idea of a Dandelion label. Outrageous. And just playing Catherine Priddy, it just reminded me of that sort of lady or women singer-songwriters. Bridget St. John there. I think she made about 4 albums altogether, but her albums are quite collectible now, I believe. I should just say this is Strangely Strange, Broadly Normal. Apologies if there was a little bit of distortion on that track. It may be a slightly grubby CD. Not always perfect sound forever, as we were promised. So next up, sad to hear, and on this show I do sometimes just talk a little bit about musicians I like. In a way, music we listen to from the 60s and 70s, people are getting older. And Dave Mason, a founding member, the guitarist of Traffic, passed away recently. From Traffic, and I think it's was a hit, is Paper Sun.

Traffic there with their first single, Paper Sun. And Traffic, of course, were on the famous Island label. Fantastic label, always has been. So varied and so interesting. And Crex Blackwell, you know, would take on these really interesting acts, everything from reggae to all sorts of proggy people. And the wonderful Nick Drake. Such an eclectic label, particularly in the 70s. Somebody who shared the label was John and Beverly Martin, and sadly Beverly Martin passed away recently, so I thought I'd play this track as well. This is from Stormbringer, and the album was sort of hijacked a bit by John Martin, because in a way it was more Beverly's album, but this track features her lovely vocals.

Beverly Martin with I Can't Get the One I Want. Well, I'm going to get a bit proggy in a minute, and I was rather excited to see a reissue of the first Matching Mole album. Matching Mole, of course, the group that Robert Wyatt formed after leaving Soft Machine in the early 70s. And the reissue on CD has other tracks and bonus versions and so on, which I don't normally go for, but it was quite a nice package, and I originally sort of had it on LP anyway. So this is actually from BBC Radio Sessions on the John Peel Show, and it's quite long. It's about 9 minutes long, but I figured, well, if the BBC can play something 9 minutes long, Phonic can as well. And it has the catchy title of Immediate Kitten. So Matching Mole for you.

0: is in. This is for.
1: It certainly is. And of course, you won't hear Matching Mole on Sounds of the 70s, even though that was from 1972. And that was actually from the BBC sessions, John Peel's show at that time, when bands would go in and do sessions. I think they still do, but it's the quality of the sort of BBC outputs over the years always been wonderful like that. So, I should just say, this is Mark with Strangely Strange, but Oddly Normal. I'm with you till 6 o'clock today. Thanks very much for listening. Next up, we're staying a bit proggy, but nothing too heavy. This is quite a sort of gentle track from King Crimson. This is called Walking on Air.

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1: And that was Can from 73, a track called with the German theme. Very sad he's no longer with us. Who also was making music in the 60s and 70s, Nico. Of course, Nico was a founding member of the Velvet Underground and went on later to make four or five. Some. This is from the Marble Index, which was produced by fellow Velvet Underground member John Cale. And this is a track called Ankit Sir Son.

the wonderful curved air there from the 1970s with Melinda, more or less, and of course lovely voice of Sonia Christina. And a version of Curved Air, complete with Sonia, appeared here at the Phoenix in November. And of course, I went along, and it was actually wonderful to hear her in such fine voice. And I bought a CD of her later work. This is with Mask. I'm going to play a track now, and this is called... what's it called? It's called Time to Let Go.

Oh, very early Pink Floyd. Oh, get my mic up a bit. Early Pink Floyd there with a track called The Nile Song, which first appeared actually on their sort of budget price album called Relics, which is now available on a full price. But in those days, it was a total bargain. It was about $1.99 or something for some rare picking out already ones. But now it's widely available as Relics. And that's The Nile Song. So I should just say, is this Strangely Strange, Body Normal with Mark, with you, playing quite a mixture of old and new. And next up is something not that old. This is

the jazz trio Threedom there, featuring Robert Kaufman and Dave Tisdall on saxophone there. Oh, interesting stuff there. I think that came out in the 90s, that album, and I was actually given a copy by the bass player Bill Douglas, who's a jolly nice chap and a bit of a Monty Python fan as well. Definitely interesting stuff there. So I should just say, this is Strangely Strange, Broadly Normal, with Mark. I'm with you till 6 o'clock. Time is whizzing by. It's 5:30 already. Next up, this is a Joni Mitchell cover from Okkervil River. It's a song that came from her fifth album, which was called

Ockerville, lover of the journey, the blonde in the Nessa, and this version. Anyway, it's Lisa Hannigan, and it's Sunday Sun, I think.

lovely version there of the Nick does get a mention, and that's with Lisa Hannigan and Lulac as well, harmonizing beautifully there. So well, it's getting near the end of the show already. I should just say I think it's time for something a bit noisier. How about a little bit of Black Sabbath with a cheery little number called War Pigs?

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1: It certainly is, and that was the wonderful, tuneful little track called War Pigs. It was from the second album, Paranoid, I believe, but I could be wrong. One of the first bands I ever saw was Sabbath, shows how old I am, and about 1972, I think, at the Brighton Dome. And I just remember walking in and thinking, I've never seen that many marsh lamps stacked up like that. Yes, it was a bit of a revelation to me. And also, I'd never seen anybody play air guitar before. That was interesting too. And, of course, in those days, you're all supposed to sit down and listen

attentively, but lots of people falling about in the aisles and things. Yes. Anyway, that was in the past. Next up, I'm staying in the 70s with a little bit of prog. This is Hatfield and the North with the catchy title of Fitter Stoke Takes a Bath.

And that was Fitter Stoke Takes a Bath from Hatfield the North. Cheery stuff you can sort of listen along to, whistle to. And that was from their iconic album, The Rotters Club, which, of course, also became a book later on, not by the band, but a book sort of referencing that sort of era of prog rock and so on, weaved into a story. So, the time, Strangely Strange, Body Normal, it's 5 to 6, and nearly time for the end of the show. So, thank you for listening. If you listened to all the show, that's fantastic. If you just caught bits of it, which were strange, and bits which were normal, I'm very pleased with that too. So, I'm going to play out with the wonderful Natalie Press, and this is a track called It Is You. And hopefully I'll be back in a month's time, third Sunday of each month. Yeah, bye for now.

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0: Hello.
1: Welcome to Bod and Jake, back to back, Phonic FM. We're here till 8 o'clock. We've got lots of good stuff. That last track.
0: System 7, A Transceptor. That's off their new album, Flowers of Life. The wonderful Steve Hillage and his wife, Gorette, playing some lovely trance techno, still going strong. Now, my mic's really quiet. I'm going to speak up, but Jake's mic's really loud and it's perfect.
1: Is it? Oh, I am perfect.
0: He is perfect. You should see him. I can see him. I tell you what. Listeners, he's perfect.
1: Oh, mate. Move closer to the radio, dear listener. Okay.
0: Come on. Right, this is snuggle up.
1: This next one, this is the amazing and wonderful Klein with It Is What It Is.
0: She's quite small, Klein.
1: Right.
0: That's a joke for the Dutch people.
1: Oh, is it? Okay. It is what it is.
0: I've got to press play, have I?
1: Yeah, you better do it.
0: Golly, jeepers.
2: That's the fifth time she's kicked me out. So I'm going to get a job. At least a world.

0: Two bangers, absolute bangers of tracks there.
1: Weren't they just?
0: That was See Feel with, off the new album. Which
1: brand new album.
0: Can't remember what it's called.
1: It's on Warp Records.
0: There it is.
1: It's rather ambient, I'd imagine, going by that track, which was called Until Now. And before that, we had Klein.
0: Klein, yes, with It Is What It Is in D minor.
1: Fantastic.
0: Right, you're listening to Bod and Jake back to back, here to 8.

0: till 8. Stay with us, listeners. You can email in at studio@phonic. Well, not admit yourself, you know.
1: Not too much.
0: Just so you'd like.
2: Come on, man. Right, okay.
0: You can ring in as well on 01392 690 450.
1: And Sandra.
0: Sandra tonight.
1: Sandra's on.
0: I can see her out there.
1: Yeah, look at her.
0: She's got her hair all up tonight. Blonde bob.
1: I know.
0: Really glam.
1: All right, let's keep it professional, bud. Right, magic card.

0: There you go, that was Magic Castles with Hey Alright.
1: That was super mellow.
0: Hey Alright.
1: Enjoyed that. And can we switch it up?
0: Yes, go ahead.
1: This is HO9909.

0: Hogog.
1: Hogog, or Horror. H09099. Okay, I'm Reloaded, off their new album. They are fantastic. Should we go a bit funky?
0: Funky's good.
1: Did I tell you I'm going to Shindig Festival next weekend? I'm going to mention this a lot tonight because I've brought some bands from there.
0: Good.
1: So it's just near Bristol, somewhere Swindon. It's supposed to be a good little festival. I've never been before. And War are playing. They're a funk band from the way back in the golden era of music. This track's called Low Rider. Sure you know it.

0: one of the nights. Bob Villain's also headlining.
1: That sounds good, man.
0: Along with sounds many good. Others. I'll play a few others later.
1: Do that. Okay, this is a bang up to date name. This is Fire Tools with a new release. And where is the heart? I've searched my entire home, it says.
0: Featuring Jennifer Holm.
1: Indeed. Here we go.
0: Let's have it.

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2: So this is another banging feel-good hit.
1: Is it, Jake?
2: Well, it is an odd and experimental
1: delight.
2: Delight, yes. It's a Sinachi Atobi Rain 1.
1: Rain 1. Yeah, it's better than Rain 2.

0: Oh, sorry, I thought we were going to do a jingle then.
1: Oh.
0: Phonic FM. 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
1: Centre of the Earth. Directly above the centre.
0: Directly above the centre of the Earth, famously. And people come from all over to see the Phoenix because of that fact.
1: Sandra took the call. She passed it through. She said, I don't want to talk to him. He's a bit scruffy. So she passed him through.
0: She did seem flustered, didn't she?
1: She did seem flustered.
0: But anyway.
1: Because he's not.
0: It makes me a bit.
1: Tat!
0: Lovely to hear from you, my man.
1: Really, Tat. And all the Glastonbury posse.
0: Yes.
1: This is going out to you guys up there.
0: Moscow Death Brigade.
1: Brother and sisterhood.

0: Goldfinger's band, what are they called? King Kong. King Kong Company.
1: And if you go on YouTube and just type in Bobby Fingers and watch a few of his videos where he makes models, makes a film about making the model.
0: Fantastic.
1: Unbelievably funny, so clever.
0: From a similar sort of vein.
1: That reminded us of these guys.
0: The Rubber Bandits.
1: Rubber Bandits.
0: This is an amazing and classic track. In Phonic FM.
1: I think we were.
0: I think we were.
1: Absolutely.
0: And if we weren't, nobody can prove otherwise. This is Spastic Hawk by the amazing Rubber Bandits.
2: Right, what came up to Dublin for this now, alright? Fuck, you're gonna take, alright?

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So let's play something different. This is Gnod. This is Bodies for Money. This is for my brother, Terry. Enjoy in Bristol.

0: That was the wonderful Gnod. We want them to come to Exeter, and no Gnod are listening in Yorkshire.
1: Gnod, so come to Exeter.
0: Get in touch with me, Bob, and I'll put on a show at the cabin. We'd love to have you on.
1: We love Gnod.
0: We're an anti-racist, anti-fascist, anti-war show. That's all there is to it. Anti-humour.
1: Anti-Judy.
0: Anti-Judy? I am Anti-Judy. How did you know?
1: Everyone's got that.
0: Interesting mother. My Anti-Judy. I just all melted inside. Right.
1: Fresher. By the bug.
0: This is a relaxing song.
1: Very relaxing. Just kick back,
0: put your feet up.
1: Run a bath, put a bath bomb on it.
0: Light some candles.
1: Joss sticks.
0: Yeah.
1: Relax.
0: There you go.

Yeah, you know them a go run out of town when we apply pressure. Babylon time done, yo, send for the stretcher. So where them man a deal with, who can't hear them and get fire can't done. Fire just start, fire rock a button up the whole of them clot. You know them a go run out of town when we apply pressure. Babylon time done, yo, send for the stretcher. So where them man a deal with, who can't hear them a go feel it. When they pick a sign and seal it, fire can't done, fire just start. Fire rock a button up this bomb a clot. Listen, fresh out the dungeon. Hello, when they are in function. Burn up white skin like Bunsen, but dog them with them city reaction. Me that deal with a long talking, wait for the revolution, but the revolution. We have a blood clot.

0: jungle. 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So when them in a deal with who can hear them, I can feel it. When it becomes sign and seal it, fire can't done, fire just spun. 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
1: Pressure, pressure, pressure, pressure. 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So when them man a deal with who can't hit them, make a sign they can't done. Fire rock a button up the whole of them clown. You know them a gonna run out of town when we apply pressure. Pressure, pressure, pressure. Babylon time done, yo, send for the stretcher. Them a go feeling and seal it, fire can't done. Fire just start, fire rock a button up this bomber clown. Listen, listen, listen. General election. So we're gonna get crashed at. Slap weight, everything in Babylon section. We're tired of the fuckery and we don't chat. Whatever chat about why we are hunt for the food and them argue about tax. People are dead, mom's still crying. The fire's gonna blaze on these aristocrats. So we send for your Gideon boo. Camouflage suit, stuck it to us up on the

0: Good.
1: That was really good. That was The Bug, featuring Flowdown. Went to see The Bug with Flowdown in Birmingham a few years ago, and literally the bass was so loud it was vibrating all the way through your whole body. Absolutely mind-blowing.
0: Did it make you soil yourself?
1: I don't talk about that over the radio.
0: Okay.
1: It was quite close.
0: We
1: it's
0: love
1: very difficult because he just shook out of you. There's nothing much you could do about it.
0: We love The Bug.
1: Just switch off a tune that I want to listen to.
0: You love to. You don't have to improvise, billboard.
1: Yeah, all right. So, let's play. They've gone, here they are.
0: Here we go.
1: Let's play these guys.
0: French Electro.
1: French Electro, Sustainable Farming.

That is One Again live there. They're doing a live set with all their synths beautifully synced up. And that was them. They're from France. They love their

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You got the Chicago, a Detroit city, Lord, you let her go. And there ain't no guest that's at the borderline. All the people sing.

0: Yo, baby.
1: We're going to have to wrap it up soon. We're going to let's pack the music in.
2: Right, thanks for joining us.
1: This is I Am the Mountain by the amazing and wonderful Stone Jesus.
2: Pat Bowler counts, he was very stoned on the old Lebanese hash down there.
1: Oh, yeah. Got his nails done and everything. Hey.

0: There we go. That was Sick Notes.
1: That was going out for all of the Sick Note fans out there.
0: Oh, yes.
1: Of which there are many
0: of you.
1: All right, my lovelies, we're going to have to go.
0: Yeah, we might play a couple of quick tunes. We've got a bit of Mungo's Hi-Fi, a bit of Fat Dog, and then hopefully...
1: Jude and the Gang.
0: Jude and the Gang will be in here for a bit of Planet Fear.
1: Well, they are in the building.
0: They are already warming up.
1: On the premises, yeah. Limbering up, I heard them.
0: You can always hear them nattering away, laughing loudly.
1: Enjoying life.
0: Exactly.
1: God, I hate that.
0: I hate people who enjoy life. This is Mungo's Hi-Fi, Rise and Gravitate. We'll be back in 2 weeks' time.
1: Yeah, you've been listening to Bod and Jake back to back. We're on every fortnight, 6 to 8.
0: Sometimes I'm like Ian, Jake just does it on his own. I don't know what it sounds like without me.
1: Better.
0: That is the truthism there.
1: Go on then, let's do it.

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1: Oh, use that as the next jingle, I expect.
0: Very gay, then. Jede and Rob back in the house. Hello.
1: Hello.
0: Right. We are having technical difficulties.
1: Happy Sunday, folks.
2: Happy Sunday.
0: You got it, bud?
2: Oh, no, we got it.

0: Jake and Bard are still here.
1: What could possibly go wrong?
0: We were just discussing things that had previously gone wrong.
2: Yeah.
0: off camera.
2: Everything's going wrong right now.
0: We'll put it back together, I'm sure.
2: We'll figure it out. Even if it's off my face.
0: Love you. Bye. Anyway, viewers, if you remember last time on Planet Fear Radio Show, we won live scratch card.
2: Yeah, we did.
0: Do you remember that?
2: We did.
0: No, I can hear. We won live scratch cards, and we used to have an agreement, 20 or over, it's shared, but... Rob won £30.
2: Here we go. And then denied
0: the previous agreement.
2: No, I do owe you a tenner. Do you buy scratch cards?
0: Yeah.
2: I was buying the cheap ones.
0: The thing is, the cheap ones still pay like 100 grand.
2: Yeah, I know, but come on.
0: No, but I didn't like the look of the posh ones.
2: In my vendor.
0: Because I've got an official Jude Fear vendor. And I didn't like the colour of the cards. I'm not colourist.
2: Well, it sounds like you're colourist.
0: Well, I'm not. I love all the colours. I just didn't feel the lucky vibe of the more expensive.
2: I'll only take £10 off you. But, I'm going to try and play a song and see if we can make this work.
0: All right, then. Fingers crossed, viewers.
2: Oh.
0: CD1, I think.
2: CD1. Yeah, CD1's not working. Well, this is interesting.
0: You're in on the Bluetooth.
2: Yeah, well, no, I'm in the Bluetooth. Well, anyway, we go back to what we're...

0: And there was something happened on like episode four. And I was like, I've seen these. Hours it took me to read because I was so engrossed.
1: Well, no, but the thing is, they're so good.
0: Kelvin says we've gone again. Anyway, also says Eurovision thoughts.
1: Let's not talk.
0: We did politics to me.
1: Yeah.
0: Nations didn't.
1: There's not a lot of points.
0: And I only watched the scoring bit. I don't even know what the song said.
1: Yeah.
0: I think I watched a bit of the semi-final one, and the song I liked

0: Anyway.
1: Anyway, we're having a lovely time.
0: Yeah. Love it.
1: Anyway, viewers, can do like. Get there. I have a scratch card.
0: We will have scratch cards. How are you doing anyway, Mr. Fit?
1: Oh, yeah, not bad. Not bad.
0: Is life doing you well?
1: Kelvin's pointed out it's light at nights now, because we used to do this show in the dark, and it feels like we do it in the dark all the time. It's not as dark now. Huh?
0: Alas. That's like, yeah. Sometimes it is nice, like, to actually have daylight.
1: And Kelvin also says, go, you winter. Yeah. I don't know what it means. Go, you winter! Like, fan of it, or go away, winter.
0: Yeah.
1: Difficult to know.
0: Have you turned your Bluetooth on?
1: Yes.
0: Have you actually turned... just checking.
1: Yeah.
0: But...
1: it's gone again, he says.
0: Oh, it's gone. Well,
1: back again, he says.
0: Unfortunately, so this is going to be the way that you're going to have viewers tonight.
1: It's going to be a stuttering show.
0: It'll be stuttering. Oh, here we go. There's your name, G-Talk. Well.
1: Yeah, yeah. So, anyways, in other matters, the World Cup's coming up.
0: Yeah.
1: Back to sports. The World Cup's coming up. Interesting. Because half the countries that have qualified for it, their people are not allowed in the USA.
0: Yeah, I know. It's ridiculous. Absolutely.
1: Including
0: ridiculous.
1: The teams.
0: Like,
1: they're like, well, Iran can't play. It's like, well, they've qualified for it. And also, how about Israel being Eurovision? But anyway, politics. World Cup. There's loads of countries in the World Cup I've never heard of.
0: No.
1: Oh, and fair play to them, the plucky little fellas. Kelvin's also asking, what's the best place to watch it in Exeter?
0: Oh, there's always a good place.
1: But some of the games are kicking off at like 2 a.m. and 11 p.m. and stuff like that. We don't know what the licensing people are going to say about the World Cup yet.
0: No.
1: To be fair, there's been no preamble about what's going to happen about the World Cup whatsoever.
0: Yeah.
1: None. And it's only like 2-3 weeks away.
0: Yeah.
1: And you thought that would all be settled by now.
0: Well, you
1: and you'd think all the like chain pubs would have all their posters in place saying, watch the World Cup here. Yeah. Kick off 2 a.m. or whatever. You'd think all the marketing would be flying out for major event.
0: But

0: Like the biggest sporting event, and don't get me wrong, the Olympics is quite a big one, but the World Cup's bigger.
1: Yeah, we've got Commonwealth at the same time, but...
0: And also, Kelvin saying, have you heard there's a half-time show at the final? Yes, I have heard there's a half-time show at the final.
1: How long for?
0: Well, it's supposed to be... well, the half-time's supposed to be 15 minutes. They're saying it might be 11 minutes. However, it's supposed to be 15 minutes half-time... entirety, but they're saying the show would have to be longer than that. It's curated, as far as I can tell, by Chris Martin from the Coldplays.
1: Yeah.
0: And it's going to feature Shakira, Madonna and someone else.
1: Well, good for them, but I don't think that's a 5-minute song.
0: No.
1: So you're like, literally, you're going to give up like a 45-minute break?
0: Yeah, I don't think they can legally do it either. I think in football terms, the break has to be 15 minutes, so they're going to have to squeeze them. They're going to all have to do medleys. Here's my medley.
1: I thought it was 20 minutes.
0: Kelvin's saying 30 minutes.
1: Yeah.
0: But you can't have 30 minutes half time in a football game because the footballers start to seize up. I'm not believing it's going to be 30 minutes. No,
1: I don't believe. But you see the whole Celtic thing.
0: Oh, the handball.
1: Yeah.
0: Oh, yeah, VAR can take 30 minutes sometimes.
1: Mate.
0: That was absolute robbery.
1: Yeah, I know.
0: Or it wasn't.
1: They shouldn't have won. They shouldn't have won.
0: But they're saying, Kelvin's saying with more adverts, it'll add up to more than 15 minutes.
1: Okay.
0: Yeah.
1: It's going to be an hour in between. This is the reason why...
0: Which is ridiculous, because the second half, they'll be coming out sluggish and...
1: Well, no, but the situation was, when I was in America, and I went and saw basketball, I went to Madison Square Gardens. And it's it's 20 minutes a quarter. We'd be done in, an hour and a half.
0: Oh, yeah.
1: 4 hours later...
0: Jeez.
1: We're still doing timeouts. It's I'm out. Literally, I am out. I'm not up for this. But, right, let's try this. Let's see if this works.
0: See if it's working.
1: If not, then we're cutting out stuff. Right.

0: We're gonna talk anyway until this works.
1: Kelvin said we're gone again.
0: Yeah, we are gone again. Like, I did try. But yeah, I don't know how to...
1: Back again, he said. These Kelvin's monitoring what we're doing.
0: Yeah, the Bluetooth thing, I don't know. No.
1: Talking works, he says.
0: Well, that's good. Let's do talking.
1: Yeah, we'll do a talk show. Hours.
0: Yeah.
1: Music, no, he says.
0: Oh, well. Well, we...
1: Yes.
0: So yeah, we just like, obviously you have to do us pretty much, which is
1: again.
0: Well, you mean I do it like now? You have to hear us now.
1: Surely.
0: Yeah,
1: back again.
0: Yeah. Here we go. Here
1: Let's
0: we
1: not
0: go.
1: Just anything for a minute and see whether we're gone again, coming back again.
0: Good.
1: I'm hopeful this time. Very hopeful. And Kelvin's typing.
0: Yeah. Oh, no, it's looking good.
1: Oh, we're looking hopeful. Every cloud.
0: Here we go.
1: Here we go.
0: You're looking good.
1: He says, I still love you guys. Well, hopefully, Kelvin, we can pull it back from the brink.
0: Yeah, well, everybody loves us. We are
1: the Hello. Hello.
0: It wasn't even the song of the film. Well, anyway, so we...
1: Right, let's see how we get on.
0: Song now, and hopefully this works.
1: Of course, folks.
0: I don't know. Also, I'm going to make sure this is not my phone.
1: Well, I hope it's your phone.
0: Right, here we go. This might work.
2: This track kills fascism.

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Girls tear me apart, singing, yeah, yeah, yeah. Yeah, you know who I am. I'm a rock and roll man. Reality.

the production. Rock and roll, all right. Hey, hey, hey. Electric.

Fascism. This track kills fascism. This track kills fascism. This track kills fascism.

0: We're back on.
1: Yeah.
0: Hopefully we're say? Back
1: that's,
0: on.
1: That's something that we can't do. This is something
0: we're
1: that
0: trying our best.
1: Anyway, do we have a chaos question? Do we have anything like this?
0: Well, I think Kelvin's asked as many. Well, he's asked about Eurovision. We declined to. Kelvin says, do we want a cup of tea?
1: I don't want a cup of tea.
0: Two cups of tea.
1: Yeah. You should let the water cool to a situation of 70 degrees.
0: Oh, that's why it just tastes of hot water.
1: Yeah, no, so you need to do it at 70 degrees, and then that's the prime time to
0: make
1: your tea leaf. Yeah, like green tea, 70 degrees.
0: Oh, well, now I've learned that.
1: Yeah, so you need to, like, literally boil the kettle, put the water, put the water in your cup, give it, like, a couple of minutes, and then you put the tea bag in.
0: Oh!
1: Yeah, it's meant to be the best, but, like, obviously, I'm not a...
0: I'm going to try that.
1: Yeah.
0: I need to get some tea bags on the way home, that reminds me.
1: Yeah. And that's it, that's what they say.

0: dabble of milk with Earl Grey, which was also
1: controversial.
0: Yeah, which is also.
1: See, I'm lemon slice. I like Lady Grey.
0: Yeah, so do I. But when I gave up milk for a year and I tried milk again, I absolutely hated it. And I thought, what I'm gonna have is green tea. That's the healthy one.
1: Yeah.
0: That's the healthy one. And I thought it was utterly horrible, green tea. I thought, this is disgusting. However, I'm quite contrary. And after a couple of months and about 150 cups,
1: yeah,
0: I found a taste for green tea. Much like a dip of olives previously to that.
1: No. I think that's a beautiful thing. I think it is a beautiful thing as well. Like, you're just finding where... how you are with these sort of situations.
0: No, I will go out of my way to make my life difficult.
1: Yeah, well, I'm not a big fan of hot milk. I'm not going to lie to you. Like, I will have it in tea, with a splash. And I might have hot chocolate.
0: I don't even know if I've had hot chocolate all the way through.
1: No, but like, the situation is, like, now I've really just started drinking, like, coffees.
0: I've had less than 20 cups of coffee in my life.
1: See, I could say that until about 2 years ago. But now, alas, no.
0: You're a bit of a coffee boy now.
1: Well, no, I'm double espressos, but I don't like warm milk with, like, coffees.
0: I've never had milk with coffee.
1: No, well, I just feel that, like...
0: The first time I tried coffee was when I was about 12, and I was given a coffee with milk in it and whatever. I'd never had a coffee. I didn't even know what coffee flavour was. And it just freaked me the hell out. And I didn't taste coffee for another 30 years.
1: Yeah.
0: Oh, yeah.
1: I can see the reason why it worked.
0: So, yeah, green tea, which I necessarily... And what's Kelvin saying? Green tea, that's why I do that as well, because I'm quite a health freak.
1: Yeah.
0: Quite the health freak.
1: Also, you don't need to buy any milk for it.
0: Exactly.
1: Yeah, clever.
0: And I'm staying at Mum Fear's house at the moment.
1: Yeah.
0: And she said to Mum, she goes...
1: Why?
0: It's like, I don't think green tea goes... Exactly. And also, I think maybe it tastes better when it matures.
1: Yeah, no, I fully agree.
0: However, there's no bags there now, so I need to probably get some bags.
1: There's always a bag you need. But anyway, next songs.
0: Next songs...
1: Yeah, I don't think the song that was coming up was a good song.

0: Anyway, we're back off. What's going on here?
1: Kelvin's got his tea, so he's ready again. How do you like your tea, Kelvin?
0: Yeah, this is playing up, really. Yes. I do apologise for yours. So we are reconnecting.
1: Kelvin says, should I light the log burner?
0: There
1: it is towards the end of May, isn't it?

0: Sorry, there's some people around in the studio and used inappropriate language. We only apologise for that.
1: Yeah, we didn't. We're the most beautiful men in the room.
0: Yeah, by far. By far. In fact, they did a vote.
1: Yeah.
0: They did a vote, viewers.
1: Here's the way people vote.
0: Because there's voting's all over the place at the moment. Yeah, and they did a vote of the nation, and beyond, of the nation and beyond.
1: Yeah.
0: And they said, who are the most two beautiful people in the room? And do you know what the results were?
1: Funny enough.
0: Jude Fear and Rob Reid.
1: Yeah, who would have thought?
0: Unanimous, they said. And then they smashed down a gavel, didn't they?
1: Yeah, they did.
0: They smashed down a gavel. That's not a very good gavel sound, is it?
1: That's not a gavel sound, was it?
0: They smashed down a gavel, viewers.
1: Yeah. That's
0: a rubbish gavel sound. Anyway, it's a public vote, and that was unanimous, they say.
1: It was, and that's what they say.
0: That's what they said. That was not just the UK, Great Britain, it was the world vote.
1: Yeah.
0: And it was unanimous. The best people in the... What was we then voting for again?
1: The most beautiful people.
0: Most beautiful
1: in the
0: people in the room. And we won it jointly. We won it jointly and humbly.
1: Well, no, obviously,
0: we won it very humbly and modestly.
1: Yeah, no, we always do modestly.
0: We won it very modestly and humbly. But we won it, that's the most important thing.
1: Well, that's the thing. That's it. Viewers, thank you. Like,
0: appreciate your votes.
1: If you pay for the premium, you can see me holding my award right now, saying how great.
0: We really do appreciate those folks.
1: Yeah, no, you guys are.
0: Without you guys, we wouldn't have won those awards.
1: Well, we wouldn't be here.
0: No. No, far from it.
1: From your support.
0: From your support. We aim to be as good as we are now and attempt to get better, if that's possible, which most of the voters... Most of the voters said that was impossible.
1: They said
0: you cannot get better.
1: This is the pinnacle.
0: That's what they said.
1: And I was just like, viewers. Like,
0: and we weren't going to mention this, were we?
1: We were. Like, we're going to swoon.
0: Because we're so modest, we weren't going to mention it.
1: We can't take any more.
0: But that was in the comments. There was a comment section.
1: Yeah. And it was a beautiful thing.
0: Comments. And we said we weren't going to read it in the comments. Yeah. But we said we'd read the comments good and bad. However... Sadly, yeah. there was no balance. There was no bad comments.
1: None. I don't think that's fair.
0: None. Well, it was all fawning sycophancy across the board. Anyway, after this song, we'll do some live scratch cards.
1: We will. Right, here we go, viewers, we'll be back in a second.

0: That was a tight one, viewers.
1: Oh yeah, I can hear it now.
0: Yeah.
1: Okay, so yeah, so I've had some messages during that interval. Not all from world leaders.
0: No.
1: Not all from world leaders, Rob.
0: No, not all of them.
1: Not all of them from world leaders. I'm going to be honest with you there. Not all of them were from world leaders.
0: Yeah.
1: And Kelvin says, what went on there?
0: Yeah.
1: And he says, it's just adverts.
0: Adverts?
1: Yeah, something's not right. Are we back, Kelvin?
0: You mean adverts?
1: Well, apparently there's adverts. Maybe Miriam's on.
0: No.
1: Miriam's on.
0: Yeah. No, get rid of the bits. I'll sort that out.
1: Right.
0: There's you not being any adverts.
1: No, not really adverts. Don't you worry, Kelvin. What went on there, he says. Nothing went on there. Nothing to see. Right, so.
0: Anyway,
1: yes.
0: Which one do you want out of these? Life flashcards?
1: Those we're doing right away.
0: Well, we could do your one to start off with.
1: Oh, my little ones.
0: Yeah.
1: Well, I'll take the one nearest to me. And which one do you want?
0: Always left.
1: Okay. Right, am I in charge of the songs now?
0: Well, yeah, you are.
1: Cool. Okay. Don't worry.
0: We can do it.
1: Okay, here we go then.
0: What we got? Oh, no, again.
1: Yeah.
0: You just have to turn the volume up. Left.
1: Oh.
0: Is that working?
1: Yeah, that works.
0: Yep. Right, so what have we got for life scratch cards?
1: Alright then, life scratch cards, gonna put a follow-up song to this though.
0: Yeah.
1: Life scratch cards.

0: sure.
1: Oh, yeah, nice guy, Kaz. Here we go. There's a woman in the
0: mirror and a fiery stain. Well, this is a bit funny to my view.
1: She's lifting her dress up. Trying to keep her mind. Hey, what we need here is we've got a bank.
0: Oh, see, I've got a... What? Oh, phone.
1: Uh-huh.
0: I've got phone.
1: Phone.
0: Phone. There's something sits on. Alright, he's off.
1: Right,
0: he's got an underground. Oh, he's got two.
1: Now,

0: Number 10 pound. Looking for all right. Warming the blood. 50 pound.
1: Oh, he's playing.
0: 1,000 pound.
1: So I can win a 5 or 3 quid.
0: I can win 20 pound. 10 pound. Running the daylight.
1: Oh, what is one?
0: Hoping. Oh, I didn't win nothing. Nothing.
1: G4s, G5s, and G2s. But, never stood. We're so close.
0: So close.
1: So close. ABS, Chelsea, IBA, 50.
0: He's going up.

0: working.
1: Well, it's
0: alright. Alright, no, no, no, tell me, I'll tell you, sir.

0: Gorillas.
1: Gorillas.
0: Gorillas, huh?
1: Yeah.
0: Off their new album, which got no media coverage whatsoever. That's how we're
1: going. We got a finger on the pulse, viewers. We got our finger on the pulse.
0: But what's the old thing when you lift someone up on the thing?
1: You rise up.
0: Oh, leg up. Wasn't there for that little band Gorillas.
1: you might have never heard of them, viewers.
0: Probably never heard of them.
1: They do
0: very low-key tours.
1: Very
0: low-key. They play the little venues.
1: I was surprised you've ever heard of them.
0: Nothing fancy.
1: That's what we do here,
0: viewers. We can do the new little
1: band. Were they from like a little... A little sized band called Blur, isn't it?
0: Which I've never heard of.
1: Yeah, nobody's ever heard of them.
0: Right, so we do the follow-up live scratch card. And on these scratch cards last time, viewers, you know how much money we won? £30.
1: Oh, yeah. All right. Are you doing the same, Mr. G?
0: Gold bar.
1: You need balloons, don't you?
0: House. Oh, you had all balloons, for memory serves.
1: Yeah,
0: wallet or hallet, it looks like. Had or wad.
1: Oh.
0: Rings. And,
1: no, it didn't work out for me.
0: Gold key. Right, game two. Fingers crossed. Envelope.
1: Yeah, I got a crown.
0: And Kunda.
1: I got a necklace.
0: Win numbers. I'll tell you what happened. I've got your true story, Rob, by the way.
1: You got a true story?
0: Yeah, you know when you won last time, two weeks ago. We were at a place called Up Corner, and a batch of these scratch cards were divvied out. And no one was winning at all. And it got to my one, and I went, well, the winning number Rob had was 14. And I went, 14! Do you know what? It was a winner.
1: Of course it was.
0: £3. Oh, 26.
1: Oh, I got 21, damn it.
0: Oh, no! Number 9.
1: Oh, it's straight out of 24.
0: Number 25.
1: Are they 25?
0: Oh. No winners this time, folks. No winners.
1: Well, I do apologise, viewers. Tender hooks, I might say.
0: Oh.
1: Yeah, I mean, that's a.
0: Well, it's a win for them this time.

0: Yeah.
1: He has.
0: That was Love is a Landslide by Gift Horse, I think they're called.
1: Yeah. But you know what they say?
0: Never look at it.
1: Never look it in the mouth.
0: And do you know what? That's one of my things anyway, so I'd be safe because I don't like looking anyone in the mouth.
1: No.
0: Anyone or anything, I don't like looking them in the mouth. That's one of my little quirks.
1: That's what I always said about you, dude.
0: Oh, yeah. You never see me look at your mouth, have you? Or anyone else's when we've been in polite.
1: Always company. In the eyes.
0: Always in the eyes. Or just behind the shoulder. Or the floor.
1: Yeah, yeah.
0: Or the feet.
1: Never in the mouth.
0: Never in the mouth, viewers.
1: Well, it might be gift horse, isn't it?
0: But the thing is, I heard this thing when I was a young child.
1: Yeah.
0: Never look at a gift horse in the mouth. And at that time, I had no idea what a gift horse was, and I still don't.
1: No.
0: And so, what is a gift horse?
1: Well, it's something never look in the mouth.
0: Just to be safe. just to be safe, Rob. Never look anyone, anything, or anyone in the mouth.
1: No, I fully
0: agree.
1: That's
0: why I'm not keen on going to the dentist as well. And also, I don't trust dentists.
1: Nobody trusts
0: dentists. Because your dentist would look a gift horse in the mouth.
1: Well, that's it. I'd rather
0: if they're paid well enough.
1: I'd rather do a vet than a dentist.
0: I'd rather have my mouth looked at by a gift horse.
1: Yeah.
0: Because at least they'll probably give you something.
1: No, it's all giving. It's all giving.
0: I mean, I don't even know what a gift horse is.
1: I'm not even certain either. It's like, where's Charles?
0: Occasionally do bets on horse racing and that. And sometimes in the descriptions, horses says it was gelded recently. And I don't know if that's good or bad.
1: Oh, is that what gelding is?
0: No, exactly. Does that mean it got golden hooves?
1: Yeah, well, this is the thing, isn't it? You got to think that down to me, isn't it?
0: But just put it in the description, without it, positive or negative. Yeah. Like, this horse was gelded recently. I'm like, ooh, fancy. Oh, that's bad news.
1: You never know, though.
0: I don't.
1: Better not to know.
0: And I've gambled either way on these horses, and it doesn't seem to be much of an indicator.
1: So you've got three legs. Lucky it's a three-legged horse race.
0: It sounds a bit like gilded, doesn't it? Which would be fancy. Doesn't it?
1: It does. Yeah, it really does.
0: Genuinely, this is of some concern to me in recent times. However, I've been winning.
1: Not on the gilded horse.
0: Well, no, because I've run away from the gilded or gelded horse. But bizarrely, if they say fresh cheek pieces, I'm like, ooh.
1: I'm in.
0: They'll be trying to get to the front and show off.
1: Yeah, I'm in.
0: I've got fresh cheek pieces, everyone.
1: Yeah, I'm in.
0: They can't see me behind the other horses. I need to get to the front because that's where the cameras are.
1: Ooh, fancy.
0: They got loads of cameras and some Irish bloke shouting over a tannoy.
1: Oh, I love the Irish accent.
0: I need to get to the front. I got fresh cheek pieces.
1: See my fresh cheek pieces.
0: And then they're like, oh, blinkers first time. I'm like, oh dear, is that good?
1: Yeah. I mean, that's a bad thing.
0: It depends. We've got like the lashes on this. Yeah. Of the blinkers there. And then they'd be like, oh, I need to get to the front of the horse race. That's where the cameras are.
1: Yeah, look at my lovely eyelashes.
0: And that chap on my back is wearing lovely coloured silks.
1: Being out of whip. But anyway.
0: Where does this come from?
1: Yeah, I know. But fair plays. There's a reason why we're not part of the horse riding
0: fraternity.
1: Yeah.
0: How bizarre that event on that thing.
1: Well, no, it's beautiful.
0: No, it's
1: beautiful.
0: Not at all bizarre. It's probably most likely.
1: This is what I hear a lot. What, I like a bit of gelding?
0: Oh, gelding.
1: No.
0: Oh,
1: oh.
0: And if see, you know see, viewers, geez, sir. If see. You know viewers, please do not look it up, because we've had every chance to look it up.
1: Yeah, no, we still
0: don't. We don't want to know.
1: No, I just don't want to know.
0: If it's like horse torture, I don't want to know.
1: Oh, what was the other one where we just don't know? We just don't want to know. Like, this is like the best...
0: Things.
1: This is the best thing in the world. We would just imagine this.
0: Yeah. Don't want to know. What was that again?
1: No, with golden hoofs. No.
0: Yeah, we just don't want to know.
1: Just don't want to know. We might be wrong.
0: It's nice living in the like middle ground where we just don't know.
1: No, but let's make fun of it because we just don't know. Sometimes Google's not that situation. Let's go back.
0: Let's not spoil things.
1: Let's go back to the 90s, and I actually just remember when we could just make stuff up.
0: Yeah, which we still can.
1: Yeah, I know.
0: In our world.
1: Yeah, I know. Don't look at your phone.
0: I'm not looking at my phone.
1: No, I'm not saying you.
0: No, I never do.
1: I assume things
0: and yeah. I make up the facts.
1: Well, this is the thing, when I tell you something's right, don't look at your phone, because I know that I'm taking...
0: That's why I launched into that cheek piece.
1: Well, that's the thing, it's a light bit of gelding. And it's like...
0: Or not,
1: because we don't know. And that's it. And like say he is like believe.
0: Use your imagination, viewers.
1: Yeah, believe me. I don't want
0: to use your imagination.
1: I don't want to put
0: imagination's more fun than fact.
1: Yeah. I don't want to be proven wrong.
0: Right. Anyway, pair of songs.
1: Pair of songs. First thought. You anything lined up?
0: Courtney Barnett, is this?
1: Oh, hello.
0: One of her sort of pair of songs for

0: You funny lad. I don't fully agree.
1: 100%.
0: Oh,
1: yeah,
0: mate.
1: So I've done... Do you know how much research I've done in the World Cup?
0: How much?
1: Well...
0: minimal to none?
1: close to none than minimal.
0: Yeah.
1: Because, you know, there's 48 teams in it this time.
0: 48?
1: Yeah. And I was thinking... this might be out there. I've got an idea. Maybe we aim to qualify for the next one.
0: Yeah. Well, what do you say?
1: Should we?
0: No, we can.
1: You know what I mean? Just me and you.
0: Yeah, I mean...
1: Well, no, we get a bunch of ringers in, because we got...
0: Well, yeah, like,
1: ex-footballer mates, haven't we?
0: Yeah, yeah, but, like, literally...
1: Like, I'm, like, really good mates with the Brazilian footballer Romario from 94.
0: Yeah, no, but can we do, like, the six aside?
1: David Ginola, you're mates with him,
0: aren't you? Oh, yeah, I am, yeah, he's a good mate.
1: Yeah. Who else are we good mates with? Graham Souness, he's...
0: Oh, yeah, he's what's the...
1: Anyway...
0: What's the Southampton lived in, like, Isle of Wight sort of lad?
1: Letitia?
0: Yeah, Letitia.
1: You'd be keen on that,
0: Me and Letitia.
1: He's got a sweet free kick on him, isn't he?
0: Yeah, me.
1: Anyways, since we call the show Planet Fear, I thought we could qualify. And I think that Infantino bloke
0: would
1: accept us.
0: Yeah, of course he would accept anybody.
1: We have the new country, Planet Fear.
0: Base of London.
1: And we'll be facing off in a playoff against the Solomon Islands or something.
0: Oh, I hope so. We're at Brazil.
1: Yeah, because we're not actually playing. We'll be like co-managers, really.
0: We didn't get 11 people. 11 people can run around for us.
1: I thought we'd get...
0: Coven, you're in.
1: I feel like we could get some good players from our playbook of...
0: I mean,
1: the fact is, like,
0: mate, we're odds on to win. Odds on to win.
1: Well, I think we could qualify for the next World Cup.
0: If
1: we do all the registration, I mean, we need someone to do admin.
0: Well, like,
1: we need someone to do admin, which isn't neither of our fortes.
0: And on social media.
1: But I think we could qualify Planet Fear as a FIFA-regulated country.
0: We might jump in early.
1: I'll tell you what, also, Trump would be jealous.
0: Yeah.
1: If we're called Planet Fear, he'd start negotiating with us immediately.
0: Which planet do you own? Which planet do you own?
1: this Planet Fear seems to be the best. Well, they say they're the best planet, but I've got a better planet.
0: China.
1: No, genuinely, I think we could qualify.
0: I think we could get a sponsorship from China. If it upset Trump.
1: Yeah. Sponsored by China.
0: Yeah.
1: But then we could turn the tables and get the kit sponsored by Taiwan.
0: Oh, hello.
1: Who's our best friend? Anyway, we've got loads of former footballer mates, haven't we?
0: Yeah, we do. Yeah. And, like, some amateur as well.
1: Oh, yeah, some amateurs, yeah. So, yeah. And so the next one will be 2030.
0: Yeah, well, we're going to play rock and roll football.
1: Yeah, rock and roll football.
0: But I didn't want to do the heavy metal. You've got too many connotations.
1: Yeah. So, yeah, I think Planet Fear's got a chance to qualify.
0: I'm surprised we're not already there.
1: Well, if one of the countries gets pulled...
0: Ron can't get the visas.
1: We're ready to step in. We've designed the kit, viewers. We've designed the kit.
0: We've got a bit. Me and you will be arguing about what sort of kit it's going to look like.
1: We thought we might use a Rans kit.
0: Yeah.
1: If they're not using it,
0: they're done.
1: Well, they won't lose out on sponsorship.
0: Well, they already bought it.
1: They won't lose out on sponsorship.
0: No. Oh, that's a joke, isn't it? They can't even get their visas.
1: Also, we can probably sneak in a few of their players.
0: Stick some in the back, but
1: well, as long as their players are called like Smith or Jones, or
0: the classic Iranian name, the Persian name. I'm Persian Smith. No, the situation is, isn't it? It's just a joke.
1: Yeah, viewers, it's just a joke. We don't actually... Viewers, I'd like to make this clear, we don't actually intend to qualify for the 2030 World Cup. Though we could.
0: We could.
1: Easily.
0: I think we can make our own, filfdom. What was the right term for, creating your own country?
1: What was he called, that...
0: You know exactly what it's called.
1: Well, no, I'm just trying to think of the form of players we could have.
0: JJ Okocha.
1: We got JJ Okocha, yeah. What was that Spurs winger who was like...
0: Hoddle?
1: No, the winger who was like, sort of, a bit overweight.
0: Which one?
1: Valverde.
0: Valverde?
1: Was that him?
0: No.
1: Did he play for Spurs?
0: No, he didn't. No, what was the old Coventry City striker who was fat as?
1: Well, no, he wasn't.
0: Well, in the 90s?
1: Not Darren Huckabee.
0: That wasn't Darren Huckabee.
1: No, it was Jimmy something.
0: Yeah. Not five bellies.
1: No, but Huckabee we've got. Anyway,
0: yeah, we've got Huckabee.
1: We've got Bentner. He hasn't run about for about 20 years, has he?
0: We've got all the angels.
1: All the angels?
0: Yeah, mate. What was the strikers called?
1: Juan Pablo Angel, we got him.
0: You'd be your favourite striker.
1: Yeah, I used to play Football Manager and buy all players, you know what I mean? Angel or Angel. Angel.
0: We got Fatonga.
1: Yeah, we got Juan Pablo.
0: Yeah, we got Fatonga.
1: Anyway, we need to move on from this.
0: We got Fatonga coming back.
1: Oh, we got Fatonga. Don't you worry about that, viewers. Anyway, should we get back to song and such for a minute?
0: Gary Mabbott.
1: Oh, we got Gary Mabbott.
0: Oh, Maisel Waddick.
1: Oh, no, he's assistant manager.
0: Yeah, Maisel Waddick. Well, what's my job then?
1: Huh?
0: Oh, we're joint
1: managers.
0: Oh, we're co-manager. Because that's going to work out.
1: How to? Well, we're getting on with it so far in the planning stage.
0: Oh, what's that Dutch manager who's gone back and he's doing the Caribbean team?
1: There is
0: Advocat, something like that.
1: Dick Advocat?
0: Yeah, he's back. He's going to be the oldest manager at the World Cup. Oh, don't get me wrong. I read a lot about this.
1: Okay, we'll get back to this in a minute.

0: So we've decided, viewers, we've made a decision from the board level upwards and downwards to not enter the next World Cup.
1: Well, we got a personal message, didn't we, from Infumo.
0: And also Infantino.
1: And he was just like, no, we're all right.
0: And we are not allowed to say any words that rhyme with library.
1: But we did get
0: rid of any words that rhyme with library.
1: But we did get a piece
0: all the library.
1: Yeah, we did get a peace award for not taking part.
0: Yeah, I think we're nailed on for the next one. And I think we get to collect it in the USA. But I'm suggesting we don't go there.
1: No, because they might not
0: let us out.
1: No, I might get shot. But
0: anyway, we're nailed on for the next FIFA Peace Award.
1: Yeah, we're gonna look.
0: They're not taking odds at bookies currently.
1: Well, I mean, now we put on radio, it's like we're gonna make a talk about what's happening in the Strait, and it's just like, oh, it's funny.
0: We're gonna stop that war. Let's buy loads of oil. Cancel that war.
1: I'm really glad that your son's
0: luckily, there's nothing suspect there.
1: I'm glad your son's just pee on.
0: Someone's very good at speculating to accumulate.
1: Yeah, no, good for you. But we're not pointing fingers, viewers. And we're saying that we could have won it.
0: We could have won it, and we still might, because we've withdrawn, but we have not yet declared.
1: No.
0: And also,
1: and Kelvin, you're in.
0: Kelvin's playing up front.
1: Yeah.
0: He's Kelvin's a goal machine.
1: Kelvin is
0: a goal machine. Kelvin, you're playing up front, my friend.
1: Yeah, mate, you're straight up there, mate.
0: Yeah, your first name on the team sheet.
1: Yeah, Twinkle Toes over here.
0: And anyway, what we're hoping to do, surreptitiously, if we get a chance, is if Cape Verde pull out, we can just be Planet Fear and just call it, Cape Fear, Planet Fear,
1: Cape Verde.
0: Yeah, that sounds like that's us, probably.
1: Cape Fear. Have they done remakes of this?
0: Oh, Cape Verde, that's what we're calling it in Spanish. That's us. We're based in Mexico.
1: Yeah, don't get me wrong.
0: All we have to do is derail Cape Verde's entry.
1: Mate, I could do a handlebar moustache.
0: Yeah, and we're set up in Mexico. Maybe we are entering this one.
1: We
0: got Kelvin Edwards up front.
1: We're in. Cape Fear. You're involved in India.
0: Viewers, do not be surprised to see us at the World Cup.
1: Yeah, you'd be surprised.
0: Anyway, we've

0: See you in 2 weeks or four. We'll see how we get on.
1: Yeah, well.
0: Anyway, we have to say our goodbyes, anyways.
1: We do.
0: However, the World Cup will start before we're back again.
1: Is it? When's it start?
0: After we're back. Yeah. We'll have a World Cup preview in detail.

One month ago today, I was happy as a lark. But now I go for walks, to the movies, maybe to the park. I have a seat on the same old bench to watch the children play. You know, tomorrow is their future. But for me, just another day. They all gather around me. They seem to still doesn't ease my pain. I know I can't hide from a memory, though day after day I've tried. I keep saying she'll be back, but today

comes to an end. I'm looking for a letter or something, or anything that you would send. With all the people I know, I'm still a lonely man. You know, it's funny.

done up in lace, done up in rubber. The jobs are jerky, little G.I. Joes. On, from Keep Rushing.